This is the stream plus the music. The stream plus the stream plus the music. That was the stream plus the old stream plus new talking after the old talking, which will sound like the same talking as before.

This is the stream plus the music. The stream plus the stream plus the music. That was the stream plus the old stream plus new talking after the old talking, which will sound like...

castle. Nothing like you has ever been seen before. Nothing like you existed in days of yore. Never were lips so kissable. Never were eyes so bright. I can't believe it's possible that you

0: Hi, this is Lady Justice with the Know Your Rights volunteer team. Here are some tips on your rights if you encounter law enforcement while at Burning Man. You have the right to record the interaction. You can ask the officer if you're being detained or if you're free to leave. If the officer says you're free to leave, you can walk away. If the officer says you're being detained, you may ask why you're being detained. Otherwise, you may say, "I choose to invoke my right to remain silent. I would like to speak to an attorney." If an officer asks to search you or your belongings or take a quick look in your bag, you can refuse a search. And if you're an immigrant, you have these same rights. Have a great burn.
1: Gal Freedus says,
2: "That I shall never be as psychotropic as a tree."
3: My name is Tanya Abdul. I'm the co-lead of the Sphinx Gate. As we move into a place of greater catastrophe and crisis, we all realize that we need to form a cooperative society. We need to shift our culture into a culture where we can trust each other, where we're not in competition and we see the value of holding each other and holding strong together. If we can see those things that we've been trained are shameful or sickness or brokenness that really isolate us, if we could see those as the place for our greatest learning and eventually our greatest gifts to offer to each other, building that trust is the key to creating that cooperative society that is restorative, regenerative, is like the future that we can't actually even imagine because we've never, ever in our lives had a chance to live in a place where we could just trust our community to hold us and care about us. Like, that's why we come to something like Burning Man. It's why we throw away our context and explore who we can be and learn so much about ourselves. Well, we believe we can really intentionally do this with art and play and community in a way that pushes that into this direction that we're looking for, because, hey, we don't have a lot of time.
4: You got some bike trouble on the Playa? I mean, everybody does. The Playa eats things. Don't panic. There are bike repair camps throughout Black Rock City. Just remember, though, they're gifting their services and have limited resources, so be patient and be kind. They may not be able to help with e-bikes or highly specialized parts, so bring your own extra tubes, tools, or bits and pieces if you can.
5: Yeah, but make sure your bits and pieces are covered, kids.
4: Are you looking for a bike repair camp? Check the what, where, when, or an information board on one of the plazas for locations and hours.
5: That was like kind of a Beetlejuice reference, get it? Is that a good impersonation?

0: podcast.
1: What are we doing in here? Everything seems amazing.
0: Stream is up. I don't like how when I reboot the computer, the windows don't go to where I want them. But that's a relatively small problem. If we lose power, I'll just put the windows where I want them again.
1: Do you need me to bring in the Ethernet port? I can do that.
0: Ethernet port.
1: The Ethernet adapter that I have?
0: The one you gave Alaska is not working.
1: No, that's the one that we found randomly. It's not mine. The ones I have are brand new.
0: If that's how you want to provide the DJs with internet, then...
1: It's just in a...
0: I would like... I'm ready to... I think we're good. I'm kind of ready to die. We need to go over some stuff for...
1: Do you want to just show me what you did and where all the promos are and I'll just do that?
0: No, not exactly. I want to ingest the ones I said yes to just so we have something for tomorrow and then at our leisure.
1: I'm going to be up all night doing Borg stuff. So if you need me to do that for you,
2: so I'm
1: going to
2: run a cable
1: be doing it anyway.
2: Around down
1: the
2: mouse.
1: You want to just show me where they all landed?
3: Okay.
2: That's really good.
0: Let's... go in the office in 10
1: minutes.
0: Yeah.
1: Well,
0: is there Wi-Fi in there?
1: There should be.
2: It's in
1: Alaska.
0: I don't know. I think, is it that the only router or we have a different router? That's the router.
1: We have a box of networking stuff.
0: I think that's the router. You brought it in here earlier.
1: There should be another. This is our router.
0: Yeah, that's the one that's like circle of something. Is the power source for it here or is it in the other room?
1: This might be the power source that... went into that other, what's it called? The mic block. Let me see if doesn't this just take a 12 volt? It does. I'm 12 volt.
0: Yeah, but 1.5 amp.
1: Yeah, isn't that the thing that was accidentally put into the mic block?
0: Yeah, but where is that?
1: So where did it go?
0: Where is the headphone?
1: Let's see, do you know, was this a Richard thing? Where the block
0: headphone amp?
1: That was going into the headphone thing?
4: Blocking out.
0: Why?
4: Because it wasn't working.
0: Oh, I have one that works.
4: Okay. Oh. He has it because the power was not working. He went to try to find a power that would...
0: Oh, then that was probably the router power.
1: That was the one for this.
0: Did he do that right now?
4: I think that Amanda took the Yamaha. The other one said Yamaha on it. And Amanda took it because she thought she could make it work with lights.
1: Have to have one. That is the most generic plug on the planet.
0: I have a headphone.
4: Amanda walked away with the one that wasn't working for the...
0: I have a headphone. You want to just use it?
4: Yeah.
0: Okay.
1: Then.
0: So Rocky took the 12 volt supply for that.
4: Wink, Godot, wink, Rocky.
1: You're gonna be.
0: The one I have is actually shittier than the one we have. The one I have is. So the one I have shittier than the one the Rocky has.
4: We need anyone.
0: So what? We gotta get. I'll call Rocky for the power supply. When did he do that? Recently?
4: A few hours ago.
0: Like
4: right before dinner.
0: Okay.
1: Years ago. This was like 20 years ago.
4: He took the thing right before
0: side quest,
4: dinner.
0: Side quest, please.
1: I feel like by giving him the name side quest, we perpetuated the problem.
0: Did you grab a 12 volt power supply from on air? Over?
4: No, he grabbed the box, the splitter box.
1: Amanda grabbed the box.
5: No, but ask Richard. Where it is.
1: I thought Amanda took it.
4: Amanda took the power.
1: Yeah, Lexi just Amanda took the power.
0: Okay, sorry.
1: So do you want him to bring the headphone thing back?
0: Oh, he took the headphone.
5: The Yamaha,
1: yeah,
5: right?
1: Tell him to bring
4: that's
1: the headphone
4: the one
1: thing back. Tell him to
0: the Yamaha one?
4: The Yamaha one was the one that was plugged in and not working.
0: Uh-huh. Okay, let's just use mine.
1: He should bring that back though. It belongs in here.
0: I don't know why he took it.
4: I think he plans to, but he's taking it. You should let him know. I think he's still hanging on the
0: If Amanda took a Yamaha one, it's not that, because that would say neck gear on it. It might just be in the box in production.
1: That's kind of what I'm thinking, that there has to be one in
0: can
1: there.
0: I give
4: there
0: a
4: there
1: wait,
4: are
1: you
4: are
1: done
4: things
1: with Rocky?
4: Such as that in production. Yeah,
0: yeah.
4: Tell
1: Rocky you're done.
0: Rocky, we're all good, but are you going to bring back that headphone amp into on air?
5: Jay has that. Oh, there's Mark. Hey, Mark Chang. Mark Chang.
0: All right, channel clear. Just make sure it ends up in on your actual channel clear.
1: This is so janky. This is so janky. What is this?
0: It's fine. It's always like this.
1: I know. It's always. It doesn't mean that makes it better because it's always like this.
0: Okay, for the dashboard, Jax, do I need a special login?
1: You do.
0: Or is it just BRC dashboard?
1: No, you need a special login for the VMware one.
0: Are you going to set that up in here when time allows?
1: I need to talk to Josh about that and see if he's... So.
0: I do not think he should log his email in on this.

0: That,
1: this is the problem. Exactly.
0: Didn't the org give us an account, like a special account?
1: It was traffic, and that's the one we're supposed to do. If that's the case, I need to add a new user with these permissions. Josh wanted it to be his.
0: But then anyone in on air can check Josh's email.
1: It's true, but that was always the problem.
0: Well, that's why we did something else. Yeah.
1: Right, okay.
0: I'm not comfortable with that.
1: I can't log into anything on there without it has to be a Burning Man email. I can make a special case if I have to. But,
0: can't you just make like a weird URL or something that?
1: Probably I can, but if we have something for this purpose.
0: Can I entrust this task with you for tomorrow?
1: Yeah, of course you can. Of course.
0: This is the regular dashboard until then.
1: Do me a favor.
0: Mm-hmm.
1: Just put /BMIR.
0: It automatically went there and it redirected.
1: It did a redirect here?
0: Yeah.
1: Right.
0: Like,
1: that means that it's not safe.
0: Like okay. The home page is BMIR and then it redirects.
1: Yeah, because if you don't have an account, it's going to redirect you.
0: Okay. The phone is working. Okay. Stream. Archive. Oh, tomorrow I got to get it going to Daz, but that's.
2: Did you find the power supply?
0: No, but we will, and we want it for when we do. Although maybe that power supply will work.
2: Is it a reverse polarity 12 volt?
0: I don't know. You can try plugging it in and see what happens.
2: What's this? This is another one.
3: Well, I've been trying to.
0: That's a shittier one.
3: But
0: it's a shittier one.
2: There's no. It doesn't say what.
0: It's on the wart. It's on the wall wart.
2: Yeah, what does the wall wart say?
0: Let's get the Wi-Fi going in production, and then
2: 12 volts.
0: Okay.
1: I'm gonna bring in all the Ethernet.
0: Or we can just do it that way. You want to do it that way and do Wi-Fi in there tomorrow?
2: It'll come on or not.
0: Or just bring it, and if we can find it quickly, we'll set it up. Otherwise, I'll grab my laptop.
1: That's fine. I'll grab the adapters.
2: It doesn't even go in all the way, so it's not the right color. And it's not lighting up.
0: Well,
2: I mean, I don't know if it'll work. Let's just use it. Like, see what you think. Use the shitty one.
3: I mean, I don't know the difference between
2: the
3: knobs.
2: Just the knobs on them.
3: Yeah, this is much more user-friendly, I mean, in terms of doing the thing, but it's good. It's not
2: every year these break. Every year. David, I'm putting this in the drawer in the rack, all right?
1: Etsy has a brilliant idea that we're... Did you and Josh order the drawer?
3: No, the one I wanted, I wouldn't deliver this dress, and then he's going to look up some, but... Yeah, I mean, what I did in the session was basically just like the stuff that we actually used in drawers ready to go, and the rest of it could be like these are the extras.
1: We need a quick start.
3: It went from 3 days to like 3 hours in there, you know?
1: So
3: Tad pulled it all himself practically today.

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1: 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What is poetry? Can you see it? Can you taste it? Can you sense it? Can you smell it? Listen.
2: Hi, Playa people. This is Tom Cat from Ganesh Camp at 345 and B, and I'm reading Do Not Go Gentle Into That Good Night by Dylan Thomas. Do not go gentle into that good night. Old age should burn and rave at close of day. Rage, rage against the dying of the light. Though wise men at their end know dark is right, because their words had forked no lightning, they do not go gentle into that good night. Good men, the last wave by, crying how bright their full deeds might have danced in the green bay, rage, rage against the dying of the light. Wild men, who caught and sang the sun in flight, and learned too late they grieved it on its way, do not go gentle into that good night. Grave men, near death, who see with blinding sight, blind eyes could blaze like meteors and be gay, rage, rage against the dying of the light. And you, my father, there on the sad height, curse, bless me now with your fierce tears, I pray. Do not go gentle into that good night. Rage, rage against the dying of the light.
1: What is idea? What is evolution, revolution, mechanism, movement? What is poetry? Write it.
3: 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Let's go. 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
3: Souls are brushed to parity. Toward cosmic polarity. A hyper solidarity. Mankind's epic possibility. Transhuman singularity.
0: If you're on an e-bike in Black Rock City, you must keep to the 5 mph speed limit. Many people have been injured in recent years because of the excess speed of e-bikes. The speed limit in BRC is 5 mph for everyone. The 5 mph speed limit exists for the safety of our community and the protection of our roads and applies to everything that moves in Black Rock City. Everyone is subject to the 5 mph speed limit. If you move too quickly, you miss all that BRC has to offer and you risk injuring yourself and your fellow Black Rock City citizens. If you're on an e-bike, keep speed limits at the 5 mph limit. Watch out for pedestrians and other cyclists, listen to those who raise concerns, and remember to stop, get off, and explore. If you don't abide by basic speed and safety guidelines on an e-bike, you may be pulled over by law enforcement or Black Rock Rangers, and your e-bike

I'm so happy to be here with you tonight. And I just want to let you know that I'd follow you to the end of the world just to show you that I care. And I want you to know that if you need

I'm so happy to be here with you tonight. And I just want to let you know that I'd follow you to the end of the world just to show you that I care. And I want you to know that if you need me,

0: I am not happy. I am angry at these people.
1: Well, why?
0: Because they are menace.
1: Who? What are they doing?
0: They're trying to turn the kids into soldiers.
1: And why is that bad, Drew?
0: Because it's supposed to, so the kids can live. They want to live, not turn into soldiers.
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1: Hi, my name is Pavel, and this year we're here with our kids for the first time in 6 years. 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We had an absolutely amazing experience, life-changing, one would say. And now with our kids, we decided...

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2: Petaled Portal by David Oliver, from Ventura and Gualala, California. A large circular gateway resembles a blooming flower emerging from the desert. Standing 26 feet tall, the sculpture consists of 9 concentric steel rings, spaced 3 feet apart, that support petals that expand outward and shimmer with colorful glass tiles. The sculpture coalesces into a single, radiant form, only when viewed from the front or back.
3: BMIR, the voice of the man.
4: The one generalization which is true about America is that everything is true about it. 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Our enemies are right, our friends are right.
5: Yeah, it's an awful big country, an awful lot of different kinds of people in it, and violence always has been part of our story. It is, you know, I've seen it in my own lifetime long before this period, and we certainly read about it in history. That's the way we won the country and stole it away from the Indians and all the rest of it.
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0: 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Do you have a neighbor that's non-compliant with the HOA? Coming and going at all hours? Partying after 8 p.m.? So stop by the HOA at 915 and C to complain. 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
1: Tuesday. It's a ground-pounding, heart-stopping data collection mayhem. This Tuesday, after the man burns, prepare to get census. 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
2: 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Seriously, guys, it takes like 20 minutes.
1: Tuesday. This Tuesday after the man burns, do it. Don't screw it.
3: What's good, Black Rock citizens? It's Coyote repping Mission Country Club at 7 in Delphi. We are back to present the 14th annual Hip Hop Ball, starting at 9 p.m. on Monday for the illest beats on the playa. Throw your hands up. We are also proud to host a stop on this year's Naked Pub Crawl. Gather at everyone's favorite dive bar, Flanagan's, on Wednesday from 4 to 5 for this body positive procession.
4: I just want to remind you that just because you think it doesn't mean you need to believe it.
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6: There's an ocean of pure, vibrant consciousness inside each one of us. And it's right at the source and base of mind, right at the source of thought, and it's also at the source of all matter. In Vedic science, this field of pure consciousness is called Atma, the self of us all. At that level, as Dr. John Hagelin would tell you, at that level of life, we are all one. We're one. Diversity up here, unity down below.

0: The cosmic perspective is the idea that, you know, we focus so much of our lives and our politics and our discussions around the differences between us and the small challenges in our day and our year and our, you know, our lives. But even on the scale of lives and centuries and nations, that is such a small, very insignificant blip in the history of the universe and our place in the world as a whole. Not just in time, but in size. The world is so small. You know, as soon as you start really learning about space and astronomy and where everything comes from, we're a very small, unlikely speck of dust around a pretty average star. And when you start focusing on those scales and sizes, all of these differences really melt away. And it's very hard to hold both in your mind, this idea of the vastness of the universe and the importance of our small little challenges we have with each other.
1: 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Global economy, war, and the porta potties got you feeling blue? Well, me too, plus I'm green. And it's no picnic living under a bridge. So amongst my potions, medicines, and other things, I've found the solution for what ails you. And that's laughter. I've had trolls, humans, and aliens alike laughing across my bridge all year. So come, watch or even better perform at Tipsy Trolls Comedy Show and Open Mic on Friday night at 5 p.m. at Expat Aliens, 630 in C. If you're stuck in a Porto and you missed that one, come to Soft Landing, 630 in F at 7 p.m. Friday night. That's your Friday night, folks. 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
3: 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And hey, the Paiutes will be accepting trash and recycling at the Nixon store and I-80 smoke shop in Wadsworth, too.
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0: Hey, Nodi, are you going to Big Pete's Hip Hop Barbecue at Node on Wednesday?
1: Man, I don't know. What kind of hip hop are they playing? Are they playing some...
2: Uptown, baby. Uptown, baby.
0: Yeah, for sure.
1: What about...
3: I just flipped the switch.
0: I'm sure they are.
1: Well, I bet they won't be playing...
2: I got 99 problems, but...
0: Look, Nodi, they're playing all that and more. It's 12 to 7 Wednesday at Camp Node, 9 and G Plaza. They're going to have burgers, hot dogs...
1: They have food, too?
0: I mean, Node is awesome. They have coffee at 9, yoga at 10 every day. Plus, they have a martini therapy party Monday afternoon.
1: All right, man, you convinced me. I guess I could check it out. I mean, my name is Nodi, after all.
0: I think you should. I'll see you there.
1: Yeah, calm down. I'll be there.
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5: 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I'm the Loch, your Burning Man regional con.

0: are listening to BMIR Radio. Let's see what's going on here. Okay, I'm making adjustments. We are just going live right now. Let's see. Oh. Okay. There we go. We're still making adjustments here. Welcome, everybody. Straight from the Donnaverse, right into your ears. And yes, well, it's another year. It's another year starting here at the radio station here at Black Rock City during Build Week. Lots of art and wonderful things being set up right now. So if you're listening to our FM signal, you're probably making something at this moment. And we'd love to hear about the project you're working on. So come on by if you have time to BMIR. We're at 545 Esplanade. And we're right next to Playa Info. So come on by and let's chat about the project you're doing. I'm Organism. I'm chief engineer for BMIR. And I am on until 2 p.m. Today. So, yeah, welcome to the show. And I have a guest in the studio. I have Phoenix. Hi, Phoenix.
1: Hi.
0: Test out that microphone there.
1: Testing in the microphone there.
0: Okay. Yeah, as I said, we're still setting up. Yeah. Okay. Yeah, you sound good. You sound good.
1: Awesome.
0: So, this is this your first burn?
1: This is, yeah.
0: Okay. And you're camping with us here at BMIR. Great camp.
1: I am.
0: How do you like it so far?
1: It's been really fun. It's a little overwhelming at first, but you know, you kind of start finding your flow and where you fit in with things. So it's been pretty cool.
0: Oh yeah, what has been some of your highlights of you know, being at BMIR during Build?
1: Well, the second night we were here, we had that awesome lightning storm. It was like pink lightning, and it was going away from us, and it like lit up the man in the back and all that. So it was really cool just to like see that, because I had told Klee, hey, I want to see a lightning storm out there. And it's like, first night you did it, all right, cool, we can go home now.
0: Oh, that, yeah, no, that was an awesome light show.
1: Oh,
0: yeah.
1: It was beautiful.
0: Yeah.
1: I
0: was busy, couldn't watch the whole thing, but
1: well, yeah,
0: I heard
1: technicals.
0: It lasted a really long time.
1: It
0: too,
1: did.
0: Huh?
1: We were out. That's we nice. Were sitting all out in the back here of the BMIR lounge and stuff. We were all sitting out here, just watching it.
0: Yeah,
1: so
0: it was
1: for
0: like
1: an hour.
0: It was like a lightning strike every couple seconds.
1: But it was like so far away, we didn't even hear any of the thunder. So right. We just saw it in the sky. It was fun.
0: Yeah. Wow. The open desert, you know.
1: I mean, yeah.
0: There's a magic to it. And that's part of why I think a lot of people come back to Burning Man, is because there's like a magic to the desert itself.
1: There has been some magic. There's been some trials and tribulations, you know, frustrations. It's kind of like, you know, I don't know what to do with myself, because like I'm not on social media and I'm not doing all this other stuff. Like I have to be with myself and my thoughts.
0: Uh-huh.
1: Oh, no.
0: Did you feel like a little slight anxiety at times being out here?
1: Oh, yeah.
0: Because I think that's...
1: I have kids at home, so
0: okay.
1: Yeah, I have anxiety for sure.
0: And I think that's all kind of part of the experience, you know?
1: Oh, yeah.
0: Even the anxiety, and I know people have meltdowns out here. I heard.
1: I haven't seen any yet.
0: You know,
1: I haven't seen any yet. Everybody's been doing really good, like realizing there are limitations. So when they do, they kind of take a step back. I think the saying is that there's 359 different degrees you can go somewhere else. So
0: exactly.
1: Yeah. So I haven't really seen any meltdowns yet.
0: Well, here at BMIR, there's a lot of veteran burners here, and so I think that the meltdowns usually happen the second burn for people.
1: Well, I'm hoping I don't have a meltdown out here. But, yeah, it's not for the faint of heart. It's a lot of work. It's a lot of prep. And that's just even if you're a camper. I'm also my first year and helping build and doing, you know, other stuffs. So it's been interesting for sure.
0: Yeah, you know, there's a lot of burners now who they come to Burning Man hitting the ground, you know, mm-hmm. working on stuff like volunteering.
1: Yeah, I think I did that.
0: As their first burn. And so I just met somebody at the commissary just a couple of days ago.
1: Yeah.
0: And she's with Center Camp Build.
1: Oh, okay.
0: And she's now in a lead role there, but she came to her first time at Burning Man. She was also just, you know, volunteering right off the get-go.
1: Well, and then, I overdid mm-hmm. it with my thing. So when I signed up to be a volunteer, I think I did Media Mecca, I did Arctic, and I did Greeters, and I was going to be doing stuff here. And someone was like, no, just no. And I was like, I'm just trying to be helpful, though. And it's like, no.
0: That's a good spirit, though. That's a good attitude.
1: Like, I thought, I'm going to do as much as I can, and I'm going to help everywhere, because that's what I'm used to. And then I got here, and I was like, I'm glad I didn't.
0: Yeah, exactly. Yeah, now you see what's going on, and you really got to kind of, the conditions are harsh, so you really got to take care of yourself
1: and not
0: take on too much. Yeah,
1: with some of the smokiness and stuff from the fires around us, there's a lot of that too that blew in when we were first getting here, so that was interesting to see.
0: Speaking of fires, we were talking earlier, both of us mm-hmm. are survivors of wildfire in the same region too, in that part of Northern California. It seems to be like a, you know, a literal hot spot.
1: Yeah, well, you know, some of that is neglect from certain companies, but we won't go too deep into that. But yeah, no, I was a part of the 2018 campfire that took out Paradise. A lot of people think it only took out Paradise, but it took out Jarbo Gap, it took out Concow, it took out Magalia, it took out a lot of different areas, but because Paradise was the center of all of it. So there's a lot of stuff that goes into being a survivor when you lose all of your stuff. And it's not, you know, I hope that the people that are dealing with all that right now don't think that we're turning a blind eye as a, you know, because a lot of people are aggravated that burners are still coming and things like that. It's not that we're not aware of it, but there's really not much we can do currently.
0: Well, I've been looking at the socials regarding mm-hmm. Attitudes toward burners coming to Reno, and you know, at the same time that it, you know, evacuees are having to deal with that, and hotels are all booked.
1: Right.
0: So that was one thing. I think universally everybody agrees.
1: Yeah.
0: Not to impact the lodging.
1: No. You know, because it's really difficult. We lived in Paradise, and Magalia, it was right above Paradise, but we had to go an hour and 20 minutes away to Redding to get a hotel room the night of mm-hmm. the fire, because everything was booked up. Plus, you also have to look out for price gouging. You have to look out for opportunists and things like that, because unfortunately, there are people out there that when tragedies strike and things like that, they look at the dollar sign instead of the human.
0: Yeah.
1: So
0: I noticed that.
1: You have
0: that
1: to be
0: after,
1: very careful.
0: Yeah. After the fire, I went through houses. And the campfire.
1: Did you look at housing market afterwards? Like a mm-hmm, house that was $125,000 all of a sudden was $350,000 because people were so desperate to have a new place to call home.
0: Right. Right.
1: And they didn't care how they got it. Mm-hmm. So unfortunately, that is a thing. You have to be careful of opportunists. There's so many.
0: After the campfire, I was dealing with this like very shady kind of car mechanic. He was mm-hmm. fixing an RV for me, or he said he was going to fix it.
1: Oh, yeah.
0: he kept getting me to Venmo him money.
1: Mm-hmm.
0: And then the campfire happened right like during this whole time.
1: Mm-hmm.
0: And then what I heard later is that so I ended up selling that RV to some campfire survivors who mm-hmm. needed one to live
1: they
0: in.
1: Were, those they wanted were expensive,
0: to, yeah,
1: too.
0: Well, they wanted to put it on their property that had burned so that they could still live on their land and rebuild. But the story is basically that shady car mechanic, he like took advantage of them because he pretended to be them. He did identity theft and tried to get their, you know, the funds that they were entitled to for being a fire survivor.
1: Yeah, a lot of people did that. A lot of opportunists will come. Because, like, when the fire happens, you don't have... There's a potential that you don't have your ID anymore. You don't have your identifications, birth certificates, any of that stuff. Because in a lot of cases, especially fast-spreading ones, it's not the first thing you think of when you're going out the door, you know? So it's very easy for organizations to just overlook the fact that you don't have an ID. Because they're trying to get you relief. They're trying to get you help. And so if you have the information, but you don't have your, you know, your DMV things or your identification stuff, it's a lot easier to take someone's identity. And people did do that. I had it done. Someone tried to take a loan out in my name. And I'm like, I'm a housewife. I don't even have an income. You can't. I'm sure they got denied, you know, but still it was the idea. But still,
0: yeah.
1: There's a ton of religious organizations that will come out and be like, I know you're in a really tough place, but here's Jesus or here's this or here. Scientologists came out. They were in weird little Tyvek suit, yellow Tyvek suits. It just looked oddball. They looked like crash test dummies running around. It was really weird after the campfire. But. A lot of people, they have a lot of good in their heart and they want to help, but the best thing that they can do is to wait to help, because the first disaster is the actual fire. The second disaster is all these crazy donations that'll come in that ultimately just end up in a landfill. So the best thing that they can do is wait for boots on the ground organizations, get supplies to them, the community leaders of those areas. And just bypass all the corporate, like Red Cross and things like that. That's how we did it, because you know, you were from the area.
0: Yeah,
1: we're
0: well,
1: just kind
0: well,
1: of country folk.
0: My property burned in the park fire.
1: That's right.
0: A couple years ago, and
1: yeah.
0: And I remember feeling really kind of anxious afterwards, thinking like, I don't even know what resources are available to me to you know, help me out. I had no insurance.
1: Yeah.
0: And so, like, you know, it's like, wow, I mean, is there any kind of relief? And so what I noticed is that I don't know what, maybe Butte County or something, like, had opened up a relief center in town.
1: They did. It was in the Sears Center, in the old mall.
0: So where mine was after the park fire, it was where, like, the Dollar Tree had been that north... North Valley Mall or something like that?
1: Yes. Yeah. It was right there off of, I believe that's also Esplanade, Cohasset.
0: Cohasset.
1: Yeah. They basically, it's kind of like the Halloween headquarters, you know, or Spirit Halloween,
0: yeah,
1: but it's
0: right.
1: For disasters. Wherever there's an open area.
0: A big building that.
1: Right.
0: Can
1: and
0: hold
1: because
0: all the
1: it
0: booths.
1: Was so many people, so vast. That's why they used the Sears Center, because it had just been taken out. But they had all the departments, DMV, they had Medi-Cal, they had relief services from different organizations. They had it all set up, like you just basically had to go to each one and fill out everything. It was really good. In all honesty, it was really good. We also had just like random people that would come up and be like, oh, are you one of the survivors, while we would be standing in line. It's like, yeah, they would just hand us like gift cards and envelopes with cash in them.
0: Yeah, that's
1: it was
0: the,
1: really
0: yeah, I remember
1: sweet
0: getting
1: them.
0: Those things. I got little gift cards that worked just like credit cards. And,
1: they were really sweet.
0: And then I got like... a bunch of MREs, like sort of these like food.
1: Oh, yeah, yeah. Ready to eat meals, the stuff that the military has.
0: Yeah, I got a bunch of those. And
1: you just
0: got
1: to, like, pray for the chili mac, man.
0: Yeah, like non-perishable foods and stuff, which I actually ate, which actually kind of like came in handy.
1: They're not horrible.
0: I was overwhelmed.
1: They're food.
0: and like I didn't have refrigeration for a while. And like wow,
1: yeah.
0: These MREs are actually like, you know, they really kind of know what people need. And then, and one of the organizations I met at that relief center was the Dzogchen.
1: Yes, they are fantastic.
0: So, yeah, they're like a Buddhist organization or
1: and
0: something.
1: And that's all they do is they come and help during disasters. It was started by a lady, I believe. I can't remember her name because if I even tried to pronounce it, I would probably butcher it. But yeah, no, that whole organization, we went in and we were able to get financial assistance and help with things because it was right before Christmas too. Because this was in November. So it was right before all that stuff. So they were just like, okay, here you go. No strings attached. No, oh, do you want our pamphlet to become Buddhist or anything? It was, we're doing this because you're human and this is what you need to. But that was a beautiful organization.
0: So, and that was exactly my experience with them too. Mm-hmm. I felt like of all the different sort of relief organizations, you know, that you know, we're sort of like, oh, we can help you with this or that. And so I signed up, you know, I wrote my name down and my email and phone number and all that, and signed up with Zucchi. And then I still got
1: emails from him.
0: Yeah. So I got a call a little while later, and they're like, okay, well, we're going to send a case. What is it? An agent to come.
1: Like
0: and
1: a caseworker.
0: Yeah.
1: Yeah. Yeah.
0: So she came up. And she actually, like, sat with me. I showed her around, showed her the burn stuff. Mm-hmm. And then she sat down, my main house survived. But I lost two other, like, a bunch of structures. And I lost the infrastructure that made the water and power work and all
1: that.
0: Oh, no! So I was actually on emergency water and power. And so she came over, saw the situation, you know, looked at the damage to the house and things like that. And then she kind of asked me to write down a whole like list of materials I need to rebuild.
1: Right.
0: And so I wrote like a list. She's like, you know, like a certain big box store, like, you know, try to find the parts from there because that's where we're going to buy it from. And so I went ahead and made a list. And, you know, it was thousands of dollars of stuff. And then she said, okay, we're also going to assign somebody to help you rebuild, like a contractor. Yeah. And so she found someone in town who was a fantastic guy. I love him. Mm-hmm. And like all the material showed up. I went and picked it up with my trailer. And then the guy came over and together we rebuilt.
1: Nice.
0: Yeah. And so they really came through.
1: They really
0: came through. It was just, I could feel the love. It was so great.
1: That is definitely a great experience to have as a person who's dealt with fire, but unfortunately, it's not a lot of people's. After the 5-year mark, I had done my own independent documentary on it, and I interviewed so many people, and all of them said that the process was difficult. The cities made new ordinances. It's so much more expensive to build. Like, it was really hard. Like, the journey ahead for people who have lost their home is not easy. It's going to be difficult. But if you lean into people, if you take some time, if you do what you need to do and catch your bearings and make sure that you're not being taken advantage of, it'll get easier. It's just not going to be good now.
0: Right. And going back to the fires in the Reno area, I read that officially 32 homes were lost or something.
1: You know,
0: like that.
1: I haven't had internet. I have no idea what's happening in the outside world.
0: Well, that's good for a first-time burner to experience that. Like, digital
1: yeah, it's
0: detox.
1: Nice. The disconnect. It makes me see how much I rely on social media and how much I need to get away from it so I can live like in the real world. But yeah, the people that are losing homes and things like that, it's going to be a long road to get to being somewhat normal again. You'll have like weird meltdowns. Like I when we moved into the new place, I was like, but the spoons, they were right here. This is where the spoons go. And it was like, that's where they went in our old house. And it's just like those little things, they cause you to have these like moments, and your body is just in fight or flight for a while because it's stressful. It's awful, you know. And if, you know, the people that are here at the burn, you know, when you're leaving and you have like extra things or water or supplies that could be used for the survivors, I don't know where, and maybe I can find out, but I know that there are places that we could probably get those supplies or drop those supplies off while you're in Reno and the other areas, you know, just to do your part, you know, it's that you do recognize that the chaos that is going on around here while we get to experience this fun and amazing thing, but also, you know, we have to love on our neighbors as we leave.
0: Now, earlier you were mentioning that there are, there's sort of one school of thought that, maybe people shouldn't be even going through Reno, or like maybe just speed through Reno and not stop, or like not do their shopping there or something like that. Well, but then there's also, on the other hand, I was also reading comments from locals in Reno saying, no, we, like, part of our economy relies on burners coming through and, you know, buying things and services and whatnot. And
1: yeah, it's 50-50. I think that it's kind of split. But it's mostly because people are in their feelings, and that's completely fine for them to be in their feelings. Yeah, it's super frustrating. It's a very, you know, awful thing. But just know your surroundings. If you see that there are a bunch of people in line and it's a packed place and you talk to them and you realize, oh, these are the fire evacuees or something like that, just be aware that you are around people that are going through the worst time in their life, and you are trying to go and have the best time of your life. So yes, stimulate the economy and do what you're supposed to do in the sense of being prepared out for being out here, but also recognize that there are people that are in the area that are going through some rough stuff. So maybe just have a little bit of patience and due diligence and realize that, you know,
0: It's all the stuff. Just coming across from the California border into Nevada, just as that Hawk fire was really peaking, and I could see the aircraft and everything.
1: Oh yeah, when we were driving in here, we saw aircraft carriers doing the fire retardant.
0: Yeah,
1: they were dropping that red stuff, and there was a lot of smoke and whatnot. So yeah, that's one of the craziest things to watch is watching people put out a fire. Now, I know people are kind of mad that it might rain tomorrow or that it is going to rain tomorrow. But as a fire survivor and a fire person, if it hadn't rained, the campfire wouldn't have gone out when it did. So, unfortunately, even though it sucks and it may put a damper in some plans and some setup, we need that rain for sure. We need it to happen. It needs to help assist the firefighters and stuff like that. We do actually need the rain. Unfortunately, yes. Is it going to put a damper in our fun here? Absolutely. But could it possibly save somebody's house? Absolutely. So it's one of those things where, you know what, I get to be a little uncomfortable for a little bit, but somebody gets to sleep in their house tonight.
0: Yeah, no, I remember the first rain, like, after the fire came through my place.
1: And it flooded everywhere.
0: I mean, the thing is, though, it's like the scorched land. It really needed it.
1: It really does. Just be careful that there's no underbrush anymore and there's no real ground cover. So what's going to happen is when that rain comes, there is the potential for, like, landslides, flooding, flash flooding, and things like that. So even though it may not be on fire, you still have to be careful because nature is crazy.
0: So when we first went back to my house after the fire, you know, I actually had a wonderful neighbor who checked on my place. He had access because after an evacuation, they don't let people back in for a little while.
1: No, they won't. They want to make sure that it's safe, that the trees aren't going to fall over, that the power lines aren't going to cause you harm or be active. They also have to search for survivors, unfortunately. And so they have to go grid by grid by grid. Mm-hmm. We weren't allowed up there for weeks. My ex-husband was a youth pastor, and him and the pastor of the church was going up there. So they got kind of special permission. Yeah. But for the most part, yeah, it's going to suck, but stay away. Let them do their job. Let them take care of what they need to take care of.
0: And my web cameras were inoperational, like, you know, when the fire went through, you know, all the cameras shut off. So I had no idea if my house was still standing. Mm-hmm. I didn't know what still survived on my property, right?
1: And there's just garbage people, too. My friends, a lot of them had trail cameras because when you live in paradise, there's bears, there's all sorts of stuff.
0: Yeah.
1: So they caught tons of people just going in with vans and looting and being garbage people. And so,
0: oh yeah, that was the other thing. I kept hearing all these stories about the looters in my neighborhood.
1: It's absolutely 100% a thing. They tried looting in Oroville when the dam was supposed to potentially break. There was people looting in there, and it's like, yeah, that TV is definitely worth drowning for. Like, ew.
0: Yeah, well, they caught somebody in my neighborhood who had lied to the police who did the barricade, and they forgot what they said, but they made some excuse that they lived up there and they needed their medication. That was their excuse, and it was big lie.
1: Yeah.
0: And so it was somebody wanted to go up there and loot.
1: Yeah.
0: And he ended up looting multiple homes.
1: Oh yeah. And there's opportunists that were never even in the fires and stuff that are in the lines to get services and in a way, like, loot.
0: Right. And so when all this was happening, I was just like, I really wanted to just get back to my place to like protect it, you know, in case my, like, I didn't even know if my house was still standing. But my neighbor went, he had special access because he's a game warden.
1: Oh, so fancy.
0: He got, yeah. And he,
1: it's always nice to have friends.
0: Yeah. So we were, no, then my neighbors really came through and like we got really close. After the fire,
1: got really close. My across the street neighbor, I could throw a rock to her house. We were friends. Her and her family used to own Jackie's Hilltop Cafe in Paradise, and her crazy ex-husband, I believe, took a picture of his house, and all you see of it was just completely flat. Just looked like it got nuked. Everything was gone, and I just stupidly was like, "Hey, how's our house?" And she's like, "Girl, it's gone," like. It was a whole moment,
0: yeah,
1: but like that last little bit of hope was gone, and it's like, all right, so everything from like 30 years old and behind, I don't exist anymore because there's no records, there's no photos, there's nothing. The only thing I have is my social media photos and the stuff that I've collected over the last 8 years.
0: Yeah, that's rough. That is really rough.
1: Oh yeah,
0: I know. I was in tears even though my main house survived. My neighbor, the game warden, he shot a video of approaching my property to check on it. And so he hadn't seen it yet, but he started shooting. I think he was with his friend. His friend was like shooting the video. Yeah. And as they approached my property, you could see all of the structures that were burned. They burned to the ground.
1: Yeah.
0: Everything on my property burned except the main house.
1: Yeah.
0: And so you saw the other structures and all the vehicles burned.
1: Mm-hmm.
0: And I was watching this video and I was like, my heart was sinking. And then he turns the corner and my main house is still there. And I was in tears.
1: Oh,
0: I was in tears. I'm just like, oh my gosh, it's still there.
1: When you first get to your property after all this, when you first get there to like assess the damage, it's awful. And it was crazy too, because every single house on our block was gone except for my neighbors. Because fire is weird. Once it gets to a certain point, it has its own weather system. It has its own everything. And so I just thought it was weird that just the one house right next to us was the one that survived the whole neighborhood.
0: Oh,
1: it was just their house.
0: I remember like researching a lot about what causes home ignition.
1: Mm-hmm.
0: And I was kind of surprised what I found. They showed some videos of like a forest fire like 15, 20 feet away from a house. And it looked like it was going to burn the house down. But they had done something around the house to prevent ignition, and even though you had big flames right near the house didn't catch on fire. But then a house like, you know, half quarter mile away burned, even though the fire didn't get there.
1: It was because the
0: embers are flying through the air.
1: Well, when
0: and
1: it
0: the embers
1: gets,
0: will catch something on fire and then burn the house.
1: When it gets super thick like that, the embers can't go up and release and burn off. So the smoke and everything like that keeps them in. So what happens is those big embers come up. They have nowhere to go. They're going to come right back down.
0: Yeah, they land on roofs.
1: They
0: land in rain gutters that have like stuff in them. The wind is going to blow them. They can blow
1: wind
0: embers
1: is,
0: for
1: wind
0: like a
1: wind is the
0: mile.
1: Main reason why the Paradise Fire was so catastrophic. Mm-hmm. They had a couple days prior. They were like, charge all your stuff because we're going to turn off the... We're going to turn it off. And they never turned off the electricity. And when it's wind and then a gully, like, it literally is just like pouring gas on fire. Like, it just, it takes it completely to an unmanageable spread zone. It's not safe to go in and things like that. And a lot of people don't understand firefighting as well. Everybody becomes an expert all of a sudden, you know, when things happen. Like, well, this is what I would do. You don't know. They're trained for this stuff specifically.
0: Yeah,
1: let Cal Fire do their job. And well, in California, it's Cal Fire. I don't know what it is here in Nevada.
0: Yeah, if you want to learn about how to protect your house against ignition, talk to an expert.
1: Yeah, talk to a firefighter. Talk to people who do fire abatement and things like that, because it's really cool.
0: But there are ways. I can just say that there are ways, because the main house I had cleared you know, just a 5 to 8 foot
1: cleared
0: swath
1: ours.
0: Around
1: there,
0: around
1: it was
0: it.
1: Dirt. That's all that was in our yard was dirt. We got, yeah, we literally had a whole group of folks that wanted to help and do stuff. You know how it's like, oh, let me come over and mow your yard, youngsters. Well, we had them, and they literally came through and cleaned our yard to dirt. It sometimes, even the best of intentions, it doesn't help, depending on the vastness of the fire.
0: I think, so I kind of like, well, one of the things that I learned from the research I did was all it takes is one little thing, like a broom leaning against the house, or a Cecil a floor mat in front of the door or something like
1: yeah,
0: that.
1: Yeah, or like a misplaced dryer vent, like, If it's not put on all the way, you got all those little crumblies. Throwing batteries in the garage, not realizing it's next to steel wool. Batteries and steel wool is one of the biggest reasons why garages go up, is because people don't realize that it's so...
0: So one of my buildings that burned down, it had even more clearance than the house did. It had, like, just nothing but gravel and bare dirt around the whole thing, except for one clump of dry grass in the corner.
1: Yep.
0: And I'm pretty sure that was what did it.
1: Yeah, it's nuts, but it's, again, it's...
0: I remember that clump of grass because I...
1: Right, girl, I kept, damn it.
0: It was on my list, like, to do. I got to mow that little clump of grass, and then I ended up going on a little a trip to the Delta, and I forgot to mow that little clump of grass. So anyway, before I came to the Playa this year,
1: Did you take that grass? Did you bring that grass?
0: No, I mean, like,
1: you had to put it in
0: that,
1: the temple?
0: I mean, that whole house burned. But the main house that still survived, it's the only thing left on my property. I did a lot before I came here.
1: Absolutely.
0: You know, really kinda, I looked at every little thing. I didn't want one clump of grass touching the house. You know.
1: Yeah. Yeah.
0: Anyway, but so let's see. Let's go to some messages. I'm gonna try to get a weather report here, but yeah, there is some chance of rain tomorrow. So yeah.
1: A lot of people here are not happy about that. But if you're a fire person or a person affected by fire, you are very happy to hear that.
0: Okay, so we'll be back in a little bit. We're going to play some information for you folks out there, and we'll be back in a bit.
2: 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And remember, the truth is out there.

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2: Zarvon by Gazelle Dosti from Reno, Nevada. Zarvon is the ancient Persian deity of time and the embodiment of one of the most fundamental concepts in Persian cosmology. This 23-foot interactive sculpture is a monumental human head with a luminous crown and a faceted steel body that is hand-painted with Persian rug motifs. Through sight, sound, and participation, Zarvon is designed as a living, responsive system. Its illuminated crown responds to human presence and crowd density. His ears enable direct communication between participants through acoustic speaking tubes.

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2: You know, about a million years ago, a bunch of monkeys fell out of trees, got a little clever, harnessed fire, invented the printing press, made, you know, luggage with wheels on it, and, you know, built the society that we now live in. Every society has an ecological footprint. We, at the moment, in our society, have a really dramatically unsustainable level of this. We're using up about 5 planets. If everybody on the planet lived the way we did, we'd need between 5, 6, 7, some people even say 10 planets to make it.
0: Axis Mundi.
3: 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How are you picking us up? We just got on the air just a little while ago, and how are you receiving us? I don't know if our phone system's working yet. Not yet? Okay, not yet. So, let's see. We have an official weather report. looks like a slight chance of rain showers after 5 p.m. today. Slight, that is the word. Mostly sunny with a high near 95. Southwest wind, what's that, zero to 15 miles per hour with gusts as high as 25. Chance of precipitation is 20%. Tonight, low of 65, chance of rain showers, cloudy with a low around 65. Oh, I already said that. Southwest wind 5 to 15 miles per hour. Gusts as high as 25. Chance of precipitation tonight, 30%. For Friday tomorrow, the high is only 81, so it's going to be a nice cool day. Chance of rain showers before 5 p.m., then a chance of showers and thunderstorms. Cloudy with a high near 81. Southwest wind 5 to 10 miles per hour, chance of precipitation 40%, possible gusts to 25 miles per hour. And for tomorrow night, a chance of showers and thunderstorms before 11 p.m. Mostly cloudy with a low around 55. Southwest wind 0 to 5, chance of precipitation 40%. Possible gusts to 20 miles per hour. Sounds like the phone might be working. Yes, BMIR is our radio station for Black Rock City and beyond. People can pick us up in Gerlach or Empire as well, and along the road and then along the queue coming in. We might have a couple more guests today, one from the storage services, which is a thing that I just learned about, and also somebody from Center Camp might come in and just kind of chat about the experience of you know, participating in the build of our wonderful, magical city. Hope your prep is going well, and if you're coming this year and your travels and everything like that. So let's see here. Yeah, we just got on the air and we're still dialing everything in. So we'll play a little tune here and then we will get back to all the fun stuff here.
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3: Let's see if it works. Let's see, is this working? I don't know. Okay, yeah. Mouse button is dusty. That's what it is. Dusty mouse button.

0: 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Yep, it's another Burning Man year. Wow, okay, so I have just... just having a little trouble with this like audio stuff. Oh, is that a phone call for real or a fake phone call? Oh, hi.
1: Hi.
0: Hi. Any news here? Oh, because we're on the air. Yay. Little photo opportunity there from our fearless leader of our camp. That was Knizzle making an appearance here in the live on-air studio. And, oh, hello.
2: Hello, man I've never met before. What a great show that you're having here on BMIR.
0: Oh, why, thank you. How did you know the number?
2: I just dialed a random number. I'm not your campmate trying to test out.
0: Oh, that's right. You're not the person who was just in here pushing the button. Right.
2: No, that would not be me, organism. That must be someone else.
0: Yes, that must be somebody else. Please leave.
2: but if I was testing the phone, it sounds like it's working pretty good.
0: It does sound like it's working. So,
2: but I'm not.
0: Yeah,
2: but
0: no, I mean you're coming
2: in.
0: No, this is not like an on-air, you know, phone check or anything like that. That would be boring, right?
2: But if it were. It seems pretty good. You sound great.
0: I mean, you sound pretty good. You sound pretty great yourself. I mean, I don't hear any kind of noise or anything. I mean, and the levels are perfect. Like, wow.
2: Yeah. Yeah, but it doesn't really matter whether the levels are perfect because we're not testing the phone system right now.
0: Yeah, no. Like, why even mention that?
2: All right. Any further questions or comments?
0: How is it out there?
2: Oh, the answer to your question is yes.
0: Okay, yes, that's what I thought. Well, thank you very much for the call. It's been a pleasure.
2: Oh, and a joy.
0: And a joy. Yeah. Okay. Well, that was a perfect way to cover up the little like chaos that I'm dealing with over here. Just getting something to play. But why don't I just talk for a moment here? It looks like we're coming up to the time when we need to start playing some of the information recordings. This is BMIR, and I guess the stream is working. I'm getting some feedback through my messages. I have pals in the default world who are trying to tune us in through the web stream at BMIR.org. And there's also a new one. I think it's Daz. It's either Daz.radio or radio.daz or something like that. I don't know if that one is playing the live broadcast right now. It's kind of a new thing, but we're trying to spread the word. Anyways, speaking of spreading the word, we're going to go ahead and share some of the information from our wonderful theme camps and org departments and all the people who work very hard to create magic out here at Black Rock City. So just sit back and enjoy that.
3: 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What is poetry? 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Can you sense it? 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Listen.
4: My name is Eli Rogers, and yeah, I'm currently sitting in a prison cell on the playa. So this is a poem called The House of Unending by Reginald Dwayne Betts. Of lockdown, hunger time, and the blackened flower. Ain't nothing worth knowing. Prison becomes home. The cell, a catacomb that cages, and the metronome tracking the years that eclipse you. History authors your death. Throws you into that din of lost hours. Your mother blames it on your X chromosome, blames it on something in the blood, a styrofoam cup filled with whiskey leading you to court disfavor, to become drunk on count time and chow call logic, There is no name for this thing that you've become. Convict, hostage, inmate, lifer, yardbird, all fail. But avoid succumbing to the humdrum, swallowing a bullet, or even choosing to inhale. Both mark you, pistol or the blunt to the head, escorting you through the night. Your Yale, an omen, the memories, the depression, the dead, and how things keep getting in the way of things.
3: 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What is evolution, revolution, mechanism, movement? What is poetry? Write it.
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7: Cottonmouth, this is Sleazy Rider, gassing up in Reno. 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
7: Copy that. What's our MO?
6: Traffic will be heaviest between 11 a.m. and midnight. Best time to ride 447 is going to be between midnight and 10 a.m. Check ahead for traffic conditions. If 447's backed up, y'all going to want to think about staying in Reno or camping at Pyramid Lake.
7: Well, what about alternate routes? I got GPS.
6: That's a big negatory on that, Sleazy Rider. You break down, you're going to need a very expensive rescue.
7: When are they opening her up?
6: Well, the official opening time is still 6 p.m. on Sunday, but they'll be letting folks in starting at 12:01 on Sunday morning to get folks to drive off peak. But you get there too early, they're gonna make you park and wait. Earlier you get there, the longer you wait.
7: 10-4, and thanks for the info, Cottonmouth. See you at Robot Art.
6: Oh, and one more thing. Those speed limit signs are no joke. Smokey's out watching, so don't feed the bears.
8: And why should anyone believe in your crazy dreams? And why did you tell them anyway? Most have long given up on their own dreams long ago and want you to join their party, not lift into you and yours. Don't say more, my friend. And if you must say something else, be kind and say thank you. Then forward you go and put your whole heart and spirit into your crazy dreams and watch them come true.
9: 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Do you like bacon but can't make fire because you lost your pants last night? Do you like pancakes that are actually circles instead of the square versions your campmate Bob makes that just look weird? Do you like mimosas and Bloody Marys that are free? Do you hate dubstep? Then come on down to Sunrise Tavern, 230 and E. You can't miss us. Like, we have a gnome that will be standing on the street corner. I promise, it's like really hard to miss. Tell them Pickles sent you, and they'll send you to the back of the line. Monday to Saturday, 6 a.m. until we run out. And we do run out.
10: 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Many honest scientists should admit that consciousness is the greatest mystery of science, and that we don't know exactly how it works. The brain's involved in it in some way, but we're not sure how. Could be that the brain generates consciousness the way a generator makes electricity. If you hold to that paradigm, then of course you can't believe in life after death. When the generator's broken, consciousness is gone. But it's equally possible that the relationship, and nothing in neuroscience rules it out, that the relationship is more like the relationship of the TV signal to the TV set. And in that case, when the TV set is broken, of course the TV signal continues. And this is the paradigm of all spiritual traditions, that we are immortal souls temporarily incarnated in these physical forms to learn and to grow and to develop.
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0: Well, hello everybody. Let's see. Okay. This is Organism, chief engineer of BMIR, and I am here with you until about 2 o'clock. You're listening to 94.5 FM on the radio. If you're in Black Rock City or on the road, we should be going out to. Our signal should be reaching Empire and the all the roads in between. So we're kind of curious, actually, how our signal's getting out, because we just got on the air about an hour and a half ago. So if you're out on the road near Gerlach or Empire, and you can, and you're picking us up already, and and if you feel like it, you can give us a call here at 1-888 Lab Dust, which is 522-3878. So 888-522-3878. I had Tim Cat calling in from Arizona, who's listening from Camp Envy. And hi, Tim Cat. Thanks for the call. You kind of helped us verify that our phone system is actually working. So I'm going to take this call. Yeah, hi, you're on the air at BMIR.
2: Oh, my God, really? I've been waiting to call for literally seconds. I just wanted to say that I wanted to say.
0: Yeah. Well, you got the your voice through, and I can I can hear it. Yeah, it's really working.
2: Well, good. I just wanted to say that I wanted to say. But thank you for letting me say that.
0: Okay, very good. Thanks for the call.
2: Yes. Thank you for letting me say what I wanted to say, which is that I wanted to say goodbye.
0: Perfect. Good. Goodbye. So our phone system is working quite well, I must say. Thanks to our wonderful set of engineers, audio, telephone engineers. We've got so many engineers here, but we all get along. We're not like cooks spoiling the broth, you know. Somehow we all work together very well most of the time. Your camp might have a bunch of people like that too. If you're here right now, you're building something, and we'd love to hear about what you're working on, and what that experience is like. Because when you've done the whole like Burning Man, like making a project out here and stuff. There's a big learning curve, and sometimes it takes years to really like dial in how to like get that balance, give yourself plenty of time. Most people know that something's going to take way longer than you anticipate, so give yourself a lot of runway for that. 1-888 Lab Dust is our phone number. 522-3878 spells Lab Dust, and the area code is 888. Let's see. So quick weather forecast. Today's high is 95. Low tonight, 65. Chance of showers both this evening, tonight, and tomorrow. Again, chance of showers and thunderstorms tomorrow. Mostly cloudy tomorrow, so it's going to be a lot cooler with a high of 81 tomorrow. And low, let's see, what's the low? Low of 55. Okay. Well, hopefully it won't rain too much. Let's just say that. Anyway, there has been some discussion regarding possible mud tomorrow. Possibly. So better to be, to err on the side of caution and, get ready for possible mud tomorrow. Let's see here. I'm on till 2. We might have a couple of guests coming in. I don't know if they're going to show up, but, that's to be expected out here. People are very busy, and it's hard to take time off and try to make plans and that kind of thing. So we all know how that goes out here. let's see. Oh, did I forget to drop the call? Maybe I forgot to drop the call. Okay, well, I guess I'm going to play another tune, and we will see who calls in, and hope you're enjoying the show. Okay.

0: Yeah, this is BMIR 94.5. Well, we're going to play a few of the wonderful recordings that were provided to us by Theme Camps and the org and stuff like that. It's cool new material for this year, so enjoy listening to that, and we'll be back in just a few.
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4: 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What do they have in common? Well, a lot, actually. But I'm here to tell you about the talks at Earth Guardians. We're starting underground and unearthing data centers. Tuesday at 2:30, we'll dig the dirt from AI slops straight into Nevada's lithium mines. On Wednesday at 2:30, we're exploring the structures of our energy transition. The environment, laws, and problems adopting sustainability in a world built around fossil fuel capitalism. On Thursday at 10 a.m., we go to the moon. Or at least halfway there. For 3 years, Morgan's team of climate scientists and engineers have been asking one question. Can a structure in space help cool the planet? It's not science fiction. There's research and findings. Come see what the science actually says. Then, Friday at 10 a.m., we're talking lithium in Nevada. The geology, the mining plans, and all the groups with a stake in those plans. TLDR, we're still fighting over it. Listen to all these and more at Earth Guardians 5 and Esplanade.
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3: Well, okay. Let's see. Are we? Is this working? Okay, yeah. So we're still working on dialing in, audio levels and stuff. I received a little feedback that my audio was a little bit low, but I don't know. Our metering shows that I'm good. But I have a person on the line. Who's this on the line again?
4: This is Cat Mom Dad. How are you?
3: Cat Mom Dad. Yeah. Okay. So thank you for the report that both of our web streams are functional at this moment. So BMIR.org is one of them, and the other one is DAZ.radio, DAZ Radio. That's our new stream for this year. And so, yeah, either one of those should work. And, say again?
4: No, I just wanted to say I'm already tuning in, super excited to be on air next Saturday at 8 a.m. on Burn Day. It's a little weird for me this year because it's the first year in over 10 years I haven't been out there for 3-plus weeks. So coming in Burn Week, so it's a little interesting, different dynamic for me this year. But
3: yeah.
4: I feel like I get to be part of the build by listening to BMIR and hearing you guys and knowing what's going on the station. So thank you for all your hard work. I love you guys, and it's so nice to be part of that family.
3: Sure, that's great. So you're doing a show 8 a.m. on Burn Day?
4: Yep, 8 a.m. 8 a.m.
3: Okay, great. Yeah, look forward to listening to your show and you coming to BMIR.
4: Yeah, well, again, thanks for the tunes, and good luck with the rest of the build, and I'll see you guys out there.
3: Okay, awesome. Thanks so much for the call. That was Camp Mom Dad calling in. And let's see, our phone number is 1-888-522-3878. And that spells 1-888 lab dust, like laboratory, lab dust. Quick little recap on the weather. Today's high 95, low of 65 tonight. Slight chance of rain showers later after 5 p.m. Winds gusting to 25 miles per hour. Chance of rain increasing tonight. Tomorrow, high of only 81. So it's going to be 14 degrees cooler? That's great. But with a chance of showers and thunderstorms later in the day. Let's see, what do we have here? And also winds about the same as today. Low tomorrow is 55. Again, with a chance of showers and thunderstorms tomorrow. Gate time right now, the current travel time from gravel to gate, 1 hour 50 minutes. Okay, 1 hour 50 minutes. And the current travel time from, let's see, oh no, that's it. I think that's all the information we have as to the traffic situation. 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If you're somewhere near Gerlach or Empire, give us a call just to see if we're reaching that far. We like to be able to cover the road coming in. It's always nice to allow people to kind of listen in and get traffic info and that sort of thing as they're approaching the city here at the wonderful, magical Black Rock City. Build week right now, so if you're working on some kind of art or other project and you'd like to come in and you're excited to tell us about it and share your experience building art out here. I'm on till about 2 o'clock, so about the next half hour. You're listening to the Organism Show. I've got a lot of fun stuff later on that I'm going to share later on during this entire BMIR experience here. I just built a new backpack roving reporter system, and so I'm hoping to, you know, use it a little more often than in years past. And so the idea is that I'll put it on my back and just cruise around all over the playa. And it, you know, I built a new stereophonic binaural microphone, which will then give you a stereophonic spatial 3D experience listening, either on your radio or streaming. If you put headphones on, it'll actually feel like you're here on the playa. That's the whole idea of making this sort of hi-fi stereo microphone and backpack transmitter. It will give you that spatial, like wow, I feel like I'm on the playa. And so I'll be using that backpack. You know, I'll be putting it out there with the other DJs if they want a roving reporter to be out there during their show. I'd be happy to do that and cruise around to different camps, and people will be able to call in and request where I should go next. And so that way I could go and visit, you know, their camps or whatever, or maybe they're on the road and they want to, like, you know, talk to some of their pals at their camp. I'll be on a bike and broadcasting live from a bicycle, and I'll just be cruising around and going bopping around the playa, and you'll get to hear all of that live, all the ambient sounds and everything like that. So yeah, excited to be using that new backpack system this year. Plus, we might use it during burn night so you can hear the fireworks and other fun stuff like that, the excitement of burn night and all that stuff. Yeah. Let's see here. Okay. 8 more minutes till that thing. Yeah, well, anyway, feel free to call in 1-888-522-3878 or 1-888-LAB-DUST, and we'll put you on the air and hear about what's going on. Or you can just come into the studio, too, and talk to us through our wonderful hi-fi microphones. The studio is located at 545 Esplanade. We are right next to Playa Info. Can't miss us. You'll see our radio tower up there with the Playa Info signs and the BMIR tower sign, which lights up at night. And so, yeah, come by and get on the air if you want. We're here for you. We're the community sort of like radio station for, you know, to serve the wonderful denizens of Black Rock City. And anyway, yep, we'll be back in a little bit and enjoy some music and information here at BMIR.
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3: 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Oh, I know why.
6: And we've often rewound the clock since the Puritans got the

0: Okay, we're back at BMIR. And so, yeah, I was just talking with Debbie on the phone during that wonderful track with Dolly Parton, Emmylou Harris, and Linda Ronstadt. Yeah, so let's see. Let's try this call. We're still actually testing out the phone lines. We lost about, there were 10 callers there who couldn't get through. But anyway, yeah, stay on the line. We're going to answer in a moment here. And hello, you are on BMIR. Who's this?
1: Oh, hey.
0: Hey.
1: What's going on?
0: Yeah, you're on the air. You're on BMIR, and you're being listened to by the whole world right now. How's it going?
1: Oh,
0: where,
1: awesome.
0: Where are you calling from?
1: Can I get a medium pan extra cheese with mushrooms and olives?
0: Yeah, I think you got the wrong number. I think you want the pizza parlor.
1: Maybe it's okay. I'll call them. I'll call them. I'll check my number and try again. Thank
0: okay.
1: You.
0: Well,
1: bye.
0: You just made me really hungry, but thanks. Bye. Okay. Yeah. I'm actually pretty hungry. I of course had to skip lunch because I was scrambling to get, you know, the station running, and then I have the show. They always give me the first show. See, I'm the chief engineer for the station. So they always give me the first show because if I, you know, if I slack off and don't get the station running by noon, then it eats into my show time. So they give me the first show. That way, like, you know, if I slack off, I lose my show or something, which, I, you know, it makes sense. It's you know, I understand that whole logic there, but yeah, you're listening to the Organism Show. I have about 15 minutes left here, and we're gonna play. This is gonna be. I have a feeling that's gonna be a great year for BMIR because I have that new backpack roving system to bring you the glorious stereophonic spatial 3D sound from all over the playa.

0: messages from the people who make our city happen. And we'll be back in just a few minutes. 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Check that out. That's a whole new streaming platform that we're trying out this year. Okay, well, here's the information that we've been waiting for.
1: Playa Perspectives, where play meets purpose. I'm here with Motorbike, who oversees and runs the webcast. And I hear you have some long-term initiatives that you finally brought to fruition this year.
2: Yeah, sure did. Last year was the first year that we ever actually asked participants to join together as a community to help fund to not have to have ads in the webcast. And they came together and we raised enough money not only to pay for the bill to stream the video, but we had extra money to buy a brand new webcam. And this webcam is so good, it's so crystal clear, and it's much easier to use. It makes my life a whole bunch easier when I'm, you know, tired and trying to get the sunrise and sunset and party and do my things at the burn as well. So, and in that camera, there is a lot of opportunity to play with them, manipulate the images, and let remote participants change the environment, change the colors of the live stream, and do it in a safe and a copyright safe and in a humane way. So I've been super excited to offer that opportunity because it's another way of getting remote participants to actually be participants in creating community.
1: And I hear you've been trying to utilize machine learning for both anonymizing the participants on camera and also providing information about what's on the camera?
2: Yeah. So the new camera does have some AI technology that allows us to anonymize people on the playa and allow remote participants to be more creative. We had lofty goals of showing labels and doing some other cool things, but this year we had to pick one simply because of all the time spent dealing with the weather.
3: Hey there, Mouseketeers.
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4: But our chill tent is always open for those that want to relax with your friends, staring out over the pulsing waves of the deep, dusty playa.

0: If you close your eyes now and just thought about yourself, what comes over you? Is it a frown that chokes you? Does tears swell up in your eyes from regrets or wishes for more than what's in your hands? Is there concern for your child or for the direction you see the world going in? Or does a warm smile consume you because you know deep inside of your beautiful heart that everything will just be fine because you still believe?
1: 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That's right, the big ass, amazingly awesome homosexual sheep. Boz, hell yeah. You've seen and heard him on the Deep Playa, so come on over and jam to his special rainbow mix. And this is the best place to reconnect with friends and maybe meet a special Playa hottie. 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
0: Axis Mundi.
3: Okay. We're back. This is BMIR. And okay, I'm trying to figure out how to turn off the ringer. I have to remember to turn that back on. Okay. Yeah, I just rushed back in here. I had to go and pee. but I've got a wonderful guest here in the studio. Go ahead and use mic number 2.
4: This one?
3: That one.
4: Great.
3: Yeah, so tell us your name, and you said you were working on some art out there. Yeah.
4: Very excited. I'm just so excited to be here. I'm Mingle. And
3: hi, Mingle.
4: Hello, how are you?
3: I'm great. I'm good. Organism.
4: Nice to meet you. Yeah, there's some really cool art pieces out there. So one of the things that I had the opportunity to do was to go to the Burning Man headquarters recently. And they have this thing that's called the Artist Tea Talks. And it's incredible. And so you get to hear from the different artists that are bringing art pieces to the playa. So one of them, I'm going to tell you about two of them. One is called Communing with Your Ancestors. Maurice Cabanis made this one. And it's these beautiful pieces that are really tall. And they're 10 feet tall, 3 statues, and has like colorful cloaks on them. Well, actually what they are is they're quilts. So when Maurice told the story at the Artist Tea Talk, he was talking about how his grandmother growing up would take the t-shirts, you know, old t-shirts that the family wanted to throw away. And, you know, she'd be like, no, I want to keep them. And he goes, no, they're just so ugly. And she goes, no, it's the energy that you've put into them. So she would make it. And so then she would make quilts for all of the kids or the family when they would go away or whatever. Yeah. And so they would have these quilts that they could put around them. So I'm going to connect up with Maurice. And we're going, a girlfriend of mine, we're going to make this an experience. She's an award-winning quilter, and I just said, hey, would you be willing to make a quilt? And she said, yeah, I can't go to Burning Man this year, but instead what I'm going to do is I'm going to make a quilt, and I feel like a part of me can go there. And messaged Maurice, showed him the picture. He loves the quilt. He wants to make it as a blueprint for the next statue, and we're going to hook up out at his art piece, Communing with Your Ancestors. Then we're going to put the quilt around people's shoulders. So now they get to be a part of the art.
3: Oh, wow.
4: And then they get to commune with their ancestors. Isn't that so cool?
3: That's super cool.
4: And you got to come out with your radio and do that, okay?
3: Okay.
4: That would be so awesome.
3: So when is that happening?
4: I don't know yet. I need to connect. I promise.
3: Okay, well, you got to come back and let us know.
4: I promise.
3: And you can even find me so that I know.
4: Yes.
3: And just ask for Organism when you come to BMIR.
4: I will.
3: And then and come and talk to me and give me the lowdown so I can be out there.
4: I'll give you the lowdown.
3: Yeah.
4: Now, the second piece, which is so cool, real fast. Was last year I was like riding around and I was like, what is this? It looks like a little shack, you know? And you go inside and suddenly it's this full blown Italian restaurant. It's like, what? They're from Italy. They make this, you know, Italian food and all this stuff. It is so good. So I went to an artist tea talk and they're like, Mingle, is this you in the picture? We hadn't connected. Like, oh my gosh, that's you, right? Because you look so different on the playa. And so this year they're doing a restaurant and they're doing a piazza. So they're doing like a little cobblestone, like, you know, square. And this like beautiful like archway for like, I think it's like a cathedral or something. So they're bringing a bit of Italy from their hometown to the playa. And so that, and all these pieces are in between 12... between the man and the temple, off to the left. So at noon on Monday, I'm getting PDA, the ballroom dancers, to go dance at their opening ceremony on Monday. And then at midnight on Tuesday is going to be a huge thing. It's going to be so good. Like, I think it's like lasagna or something. They're doing something amazing. And I have a friend of mine, his name is Velvet, amazing singer. He's going to be out there crooning with his music and bringing his saxophone player. And so that's going to be a whole experiential thing. So if you want some amazing Italian food.
3: Wow. So this is all happening midnight. So would that be like Tuesday night midnight?
4: So Tuesday midnight is like magic. And then Monday at noon, ballroom dancing, as they're doing like two different food experiences.
3: You know, Italian food makes me want to dance when I eat it. there was one time I ate this like amazing pasta dish that like our camp neighbors prepared once. This must have been like in 2008 or nine or something. I don't know. Well, no, it was like 2009 or 10 or something. And just after I ate it, I just felt so much energy. I went out and I did cartwheels.
4: Oh, my
3: there.
4: Gosh.
3: I did cartwheels. Yeah, I hadn't done a cartwheel in 15 years or something.
4: And hysterical.
3: I was doing cartwheels. Hysterical. I was actually quite impressed with myself. but yeah, I like that thing about the quilts too.
4: I know, isn't that so powerful?
3: Yeah, it is. And just using the t-shirts because the t-shirts have
4: energy.
3: T-shirts can be a real like personal thing for people.
4: Right.
3: I know I had a t-shirt that my friend, it was just a plain white t-shirt that this is the cheap white t-shirt, and I'm like, can you do something with this t-shirt? And she's an artist. She her specialty is drawing unicorns. She draws like just the most amazing, like a very unique looking unicorns. Like it's her own style, her own like interpretation of a unicorn. Really got the big pom pom feet with the.
4: Love it.
3: Yeah. So and kind of the goatee kind of thing.
4: Right.
3: The unicorn. Yeah. So she did.
4: So she was making you.
3: So what? that's funny you say that,
4: because
3: I do have a unicorn art card too.
4: That's awesome.
3: And it was her and her friend who got me to make it too, because there was this thing called the Unicorn Stampede out here. And they said, like, a couple months before Burning Man, they called me up and said, hey, you've got to make some kind of unicorn art piece or costume or something and be in the Unicorn Stampede. So I typed unicorn.
4: That's hysterical.
3: Yeah, so at the time it was just Craigslist, right? So I typed unicorn into the Craigslist search.
4: Uh-huh.
3: And the first thing that showed up was this big, giant, pink, fluffy unicorn for $5.
4: Oh, my gosh.
3: And it was in my town. So I went over there, like, right away. I just said, hey, I'm coming over to get that unicorn. And I go over there and, there's this young girl.
4: She's
3: peeking through the window. She's like, who's coming to get my unicorn?
4: Aww.
3: And I was just like wondering why she, she didn't want it. But anyway, the door opened and this man, I guess her father, just like, I couldn't even see them. The people, because the pink unicorn was the first, like he was holding it, and it was so big, it like couldn't see his face. And this big pink unicorn, like its face comes right into my face, and he just puts it in my arms, like he just puts it right in my arms. And I'm holding this giant pink fluffy unicorn. It's like brand new. It's like totally clean. And he starts talking about, so we're a non-smoking family. We're like, we don't have any pets.
4: Good.
3: It's like pet free, smoke free. And it was in storage for 9 years. My daughter sat on it once and then she didn't want it. And so we put it in the closet and it kept falling out of the closet. And he's like, so it's yours now. And I'm like, you know what? Say no more. Here's the $5. Like, thank you very much. This unicorn is going to be the luckiest pink unicorn ever. And I made an art car out of it using like a wheelchair, electric wheelchair motor thing. And so it's a small art car and you can just, it actually rears up.
4: Hysterical.
3: It does like a wheelie and it rears up and you can spin around and it's really fun. Anyway.
4: Well, now we need to see this. So we could wrap a quilt around
3: it. Right. Well, going back to that and the t-shirt. So my friend, so all I had was a Sharpie. right? All mm-hmm. I had was a Sharpie marker, and my friend used that to draw her wonderful unicorn on my t-shirt, just using a black Sharpie. But it came out so nice.
4: That's
3: and
4: so cool.
3: And it was so special to me that I wore that thing like all the time, and every time I wore it, I felt like the energy of
4: right.
3: of like her art and the unicorn spirit and everything, and it became tattered. It had so many holes in it, but I kept wearing it just
4: right.
3: until it was just ridiculous, and like, you know, all my body was showing through it and everything. And I still have it, of course.
4: Right.
3: And I was just thinking, like, I was thinking of that t-shirt when you were describing that it's a quilt made from like t-shirts that, you know, have meaning to people. And that
4: right.
3: t-shirt was definitely, one that I really cherished, and I just wore the heck out of it. And so.
4: And how many of us have t-shirts
3: yeah.
4: in our closets that we haven't thrown away, but they're just sitting there, but we don't, because of the memories or whatever, mm-hmm. the energy or the connection to it. So yeah, it's really special.
3: That it's a wonderful idea. And so where is that exhibit?
4: So that one, that art piece, mm-hmm. that is right to the left of the temple. If you go to the man to the temple, you'll see these three statues right to the left. I have to find Maurice. Maurice, if you're hearing me, it's Mingle. I'm hanging out at 4H. Come find me. Go the fuck to sleep is the camp, okay? Just letting you know. So anyway, I'm gonna track down Maurice, and we'll find a time and we'll get back to you.
3: Okay, well,
4: and
3: we'll mingle.
4: Yeah, we want you to do a roving unicorn. Yes, roving.
3: Okay, I don't have the unicorn with me this year.
4: Okay,
3: but,
4: well, a roving.
3: I can do a roving. I can get my bike out there with
4: the
3: backpack.
4: Quilt,
3: yeah,
4: and we'll do. We'll go to Italy.
3: So come find me. Come back here another time before that event, and find me so I can come out there with my backpack.
4: Yeah, 100%.
3: Okay, Mingle.
4: Right.
3: Thanks for coming in.
4: Thanks.
3: It's been wonderful speaking with you.
4: All right. Cheers.
3: Yeah, cheers. So you're listening to BMIR 94.5 FM on the radio here in Black Rock City and on the road, and BMIR.org or DAZ.radio. We have two streaming setups right now. And you need anything or you good there? Okay. All right. Yeah, I got some folks coming into the studio, and we've got full lineup of DJs who are going to, you know, share their wonderful music and stories, and take calls and play information recordings for all of you fun folks out there, whether you're listening on Playa in your car or at home. You know, at Camp Envy or wherever you are. Motorbike Matt almost didn't make it, but he is here, and we'll be setting up the official web camera. And so all that's happening. We're very excited, and my show's done, and we're going to go on to our next DJ. It's been really fun. This is Organism with BMIR, and we'll... my next show's on Tuesday night, 10 to midnight, but listen for me with the roving backpack, just kind of randomly. I might pop in during other DJ slots. So anyway, yep, talk to y'all soon.
5: Playa Perspectives, where play meets purpose.
6: I'm Gazelle Dusty. I'm a lead artist of this project called Nuclear Neural. And I'm an electronic engineer, and also I got my second master in America in digital art. So my ultimate goal was finding a way to combine both a technical and physical aspect of the art together and be able to survive in Playa. Yeah, and I wanted to the piece that doesn't make noise but actually listen to the people and the environment sound and react to it. So this piece is fully interactive and fully immersive. It's waterproof, dustproof, and fully off-grid because I designed two wind turbines to generate the power based on wind and using the clean energy instead of gas generators, and taking care of earth and being a good member of Playa to not making more heat or on other stuff with the gas. So the other interactive element that I have is the adult size teacup that is sitting inside of the head, so people can see the very industrial facet look face, but there is a door behind it that when you get in, there is a little merry-go-round teacup inside that you can spin. And the main goal of that was you touch your inner child energy as an adult. And I guess I reached that goal because yesterday so many people came. Me and my team were installing the turbines, so people were just sitting on it and spin, and they were screaming and all of that. So they were so happy about it. The piece is fully audio reactive, so it can listen, but there's no ears. And I think world needs to be this stuff that's more quiet.
7: What if Burning Man isn't an escape from the default world, but an experiment in how human beings are actually meant to live? Join me, Syntax, under the canopy in Center Camp for the Science of Human Flourishing, an interactive exploration of what makes us feel alive, connected, capable, and deeply motivated. We'll dive into a conversation about happiness, kindness, relationships, bearded dragons, and what makes us flourish. These are conversations, not lectures, so come curious and ready to participate. You can find me at Center Camp on Tuesday, Wednesday, and Thursday at 11 a.m. or at Camp Snuggles at 915 and G on Thursday at 4 p.m. for a more intimate talk. I'll see you on the playa.
8: She loves me. She loves me not. She loves me. She loves me not. Ah, forget it. I love myself.

0: 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No Holds Barred Comedy Club. Come get your gig alone.
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4: You are tuned into BMIR, and we are sitting here in the studio. This is Eagle Eye, and I have our brand new G Day, Four Day. Four Day, say hi to everybody.
5: Everybody, how you doing?
6: You're good. Bring up four.
4: We're all good. Let's put up. We got Klee in the
7: there's,
4: house.
7: Is that there's four? Hi there. Hi.
4: Hey.
7: We're just holding it down.
4: We're holding it down.
7: Grease, you want to join us?
4: Let's bring up Grease. This is Grease with a spoon.
7: Three or four? Are you in two or three? Oh, there's Grease.
8: I'm two. I'm on two. Perfect. How's everybody doing out there? Welcome to Black Rock City once again.
5: Yeah, I've got a bunch of extra people in the studio today to help ease me into the first time I've ever been on air.
7: Getting to 4 days first shift. Oh, it's good. We're only like, is this like the second shift of us hitting air?
5: Yeah,
8: I think it is. So. 4 day, to help you, Loki, the first time I did my shift, Boy Scout was running the board for me, so I didn't even have to do the board at the same time as playing music and choosing things. So, yeah, you're crushing it, dude. You're crushing it.
7: We're going to ease you into it. It's going to be fine. Everything's fine.
4: So we can read the house traffic looking.
7: Yeah, traffic and weather.
4: This is different than last year, isn't it, Klee?
7: Is it? I haven't looked at it yet.
4: Yeah.
7: And also, 1-888 Lab Dust, if you want to call in, we'd love to hear from you.
5: Current traffic time is looking at gravel to gate, 1 hour, 50 minutes.
8: 1 hour, 50 minutes. That's not too bad right now.
7: Yeah.
8: That's feeling good.
7: Actually, 150, that's not bad, yeah.
8: Last night it was 6.
7: Was it? Yeah.
5: So, yeah, currently it's 95 degrees.
7: There
5: not too bad. It has been about this temperature around the time of day.
7: Yeah, potential rain tomorrow. So that could be an issue for those coming in.
8: My favorite part about the word potential is it still could be potential. It could pass us. It could be right next to us. It could be somewhere close. So
5: yeah,
8: crossing fingers.
5: We do have a slight chance after 5 p.m. tonight as well with wind gusts as high as 25 miles per hour, but only about a 20% chance.
7: Yeah. What's tomorrow morning looking like with the because there's the potential for a weather event tomorrow.
5: See, currently we've got a chance of rain before 5 p.m.
7: Yeah.
5: Then showers and thunderstorms, cloudy with a high near 81, southwest wind 5 to 10 miles per hour. Chance of precipitation is about 40%.
7: Yeah. So that's for tomorrow morning?
5: Yeah.
7: Yeah. So plan accordingly. If we get real rain, you will be stuck on Gate Road. If the gates shut down,
5: if it does rain, what, 12-hour shutdown time maybe.
7: 12 to
5: if it is a large rain.
7: Yeah,
8: I've learned not to give numbers prematurely.
7: Yeah,
8: because last year I did that and I got everyone's I got everyone excited while they were at gate, and then they were cursing me, curse you, Grease,
7: so
8: with the spoon.
7: We'll go by the numbers that exist, and rather than extrapolating the potential. But. If we get a significant enough rainfall, gates could potentially close. You could be stuck out there. But we're going to hope against that.
5: Yeah.
4: So, Eagle Eye here again. Hey, you know the Black Rock City dashboard? Do y'all know about that?
7: Mm.
4: So it's live. It's updated all the time. I'm trying to find the URL.
5: It's brcdashboard.burningman.org.
7: There you go.
4: There you go.
7: So you can see most of the weather and traffic information that we see as well, I believe. That's external. We have some internal stuff, which is just the org telling us to tell you stuff.
8: Does anyone know GARS off the top of your head?
7: The channel for GARS?
8: Yeah.
7: Oh, what is it, 93? I don't know. Is it 93 or 95? Is it before us or after us?
8: It's close, but there's also a gate radio
7: to
8: check everything as well.
7: Sure.
8: Shout out to all you artists out there in Deep Playa. All you kitchen people, cooking, everyone in the commissary, everyone doing all your things, whoever's got your radio on and from wherever you're tuning in, we love you and we thank you for supporting all y'all listening from far away, whatever worlds, we love you.
7: Let's see if I can find the guards.
5: Yeah, again, if you want to call in, the phone number is 1-888-LAB-DUST.
8: How many burns is this for you, Forte?
5: This has been my fourth.
8: Nice. Fourth year, fourth day.
7: Mm-hmm.
8: What kind of music you got set up for us?
4: Fourth year, fourth day, 4 day. 1-888-522-3878. Somebody call in and say hey to 4 day.
7: Yeah, because 4 day, at least for the first break, we're not going with music. We're just trying to get the pulse of the city.
8: Ooh,
7: and we're trying to get 4 day settled in here. And then maybe eventually we'll find some music. But this is just getting those early jitters on your first shift. Anytime you do something the first time.
5: Yeah, help cure the anxiety.
7: Yeah. It's easy. Just remember you're talking to one person out there.
8: Yep.
7: You're making that connection with the one person on the other end of the radio. You're not talking to however many people there could potentially be, since it's on the internet and they're by an 8 billion listener potential audience. No,
5: oh, no,
7: one
5: I'm
7: person.
5: I'm freaking
7: one
5: out more.
8: Forte is such a wonderful asset to the BMIR camp and kind of a multi-tool. Always has the thing you're looking for at the time you're looking for it. It's been phenomenal working alongside you building this cute little camp we got here at 545 in Esplanade. Come on by. Don't forget to come and record your promos and your bits and your bops and get everything going for this wonderful week that we're going to have with great weather.
5: Yeah, thank you for saying that. I kind of go with the motto for packing here is overkill is underrated.
7: Sure. Mm-hmm. Sure.
5: Always get extra tools, extra parts. Even if I don't use them, I like having extra just in case I can help somebody else.
7: Yeah. Well, that was why this year I actually specifically found myself able to buy more tools because I wanted to have some backup too. So it's not, do you have something? Yeah. Let's run all the way to the back to Forte and Dom's trailers and stuff. So I'm in the middle. So if it's available, we only have to go halfway there. So redundancy is also, and anybody out there running a camp, being a part of a camp knows, redundancy is very important because the first thing that you have might disappear and the backup might become primary. So you can never over-prepare. You can never overpack as far as, if you have the space. For those people that have one bag on the Burner Express, well then, sure. But
5: that's exactly why I like to over-prepare because, you know, somebody is very limited on space, and if I'm available to help, I will. So stop on by. I might have it. And if not, we can see what we can do about finding somebody that does.
7: Sure. Well, while we're waiting for anybody to either run in or call in, I'm big on going through the Playa events. Has anybody else got, like, events they're looking for or the art they're looking forward to?
8: Mm. Well, yeah, I put that down because I was going to do my ASMR bit, but I'll do that in a bit. I'm really excited for Tuesday night. I've been on and off coming with this camp called the Enclave. It's the Pyro Bar, really old legacy art car with very dim gaslit lamps. They have a swing off the back of their crane.
7: I think I've ever seen that.
8: Great, great little thing. Beautiful beast. I think they're probably getting on Playa today, but on Tuesday night, they have their annual Playa Steenie Ball, and I will find the address for that. Because my ADHD was like, mention it. And then my brain was like, you don't know all the details. But keep talking, and I'm going to find that information.
7: Yeah, they can do the second half of it. You can give them the event, and they can find the location.
8: Mm-hmm.
7: I don't know. I actually kind of actively avoid looking at the art, like the art page. Because, one, I don't want to get my hopes up for something that I want to see, and then it doesn't make it. And two, I kind of just want to stumble upon stuff and not be looking for stuff necessarily, as far as the art goes. Events, I meticulously plan.
5: Yeah, I do my best, but also, you know, the whole F your burn, try what you can find, or if you can, but really just enjoy what happens.
8: Expectation is the enemy. Okay.
5: It's like sometimes you just wander upon a rogue piece of art.
7: Yeah.
5: Nobody knew about it, and it'll be your best memory.
7: I like specifically to to hit the deepest playa art, because a lot of people don't make it out to the trash vents. So there's the, they may be little things, but they could be unique, fun little things that otherwise a lot of people will never venture out far enough to actually see.
5: A couple of years back, one of my favorite pieces was somebody went out there and did a piece of art. Hmm. They painted it right there. Hmm. It was only less than a sheet of paper.
7: Oh.
5: And it was of the city.
7: Oh, that's cool.
5: They painted it up, and then they put it, and anybody could come and take it if they wanted to, but everybody left it because it was so beautiful.
7: That's awesome.
5: That it was just nice to see.
7: Yeah, so pedal out there, guys. See the deeper stuff.
9: Speaking of deep playa, I took a burgeon out to Point 3 last night, and deep playa is deep.
7: Yeah.
9: We're talking 4 to 8 inches of piles
7: of dust.
9: Oh, we
7: got dunes out there?
8: Okay. So that's soft stuff.
9: So I'm kind of hoping for a little rain because, you know, when Mudmageddon happened, we had several rain events pre-event, you know.
7: Sure.
9: And so the playa was already kind of waterlogged. It's so dry now. I think if we got a lot of rain, I think it would just suck right into the ground.
7: One would
9: but
7: hope.
9: Deep playa, sure. I go to Point 3, everyone.
7: Oh, yeah.
5: No, I think just remember, pack your snowboard.
7: Sure. Just carve out there?
5: Yeah.
7: No, I always make it a point to at least make it to Point 3 once. Because you're at the edge of the world, and it's fun to look back and see everything else.
5: Especially the stars.
7: Oh, yeah. Well, we got so much moon this year. It might be harder to see, but it's still going to be... That's my favorite part, seeing like the arm of the galaxy.
5: Well, yeah, it's fantastic. Yeah. And, I mean, Mother Nature's been doing her best to show what art she's capable of producing. The thunderstorm the other night that was off on the distance. For hours, we could just watch it roll over the mountains.
7: Mm-hmm.
5: And it was a great break after taking hours upon hours building.
7: Yeah. Yeah. Sometimes just absorbing what's around us and being open to taking a breath and looking around and realizing, oh, we're out in the middle of this whole thing that we shouldn't be. So enjoy the majesty and harshness of our wonderful temporary home as well. There's a lot to see and do and be seen outside of all the stuff that everybody brings. So marvel at it.
8: And always put butter and cheese on your french fries while you're out here because, ooh, you know, why not? We're at Burning Man.
7: Yeah. So you came back from commissary.
8: Yep.
7: I got some chicken. Got some waffle smoked fries.
8: Smoked chicken. We got waffle fries. We got butter.
7: Mm.
8: I'm going to eat a waffle fry with butter and cheese on it for the mic.
7: Yeah. It's okay for us to talk about commissary during build week because we're not torturing any, like, Gen Pop participants that don't have access to commissary because, you know, it's kind of nice.
8: And I've been a camp chef for a lot of different art builds. You know, there's always that conversation of how much the artists are supported versus the staff and production here that throw the thing. And it's very complex. So, yeah, I came out here and did a kitchen support crew for Tigre, rest in peace, when they did the Salachi piece and then the Sonic Runway. Mm. So being out there and running out food to the artists, there's nothing like it. It's exhilarating. It's amazing. It's we've gotten frozen ones, tuna, poke bowls out to the Sonic Runway in the middle of a whiteout. So, yeah, everyone's doing what they can to support and feed their crews. And shout out to all y'all doing everything you can to build this beautiful city.
7: Yeah, and if your leads haven't reminded you enough, if you're out there, hydrate, take a break, take care of yourself. You're of no good to anyone if you crap out and can't do the rest of the job.
5: And put on that sunblock.
7: Yes.
8: Oh yeah.
7: Yeah. I'm bad with sunblock. I think I'm doing okay. I was pointed out I might have... The neck is usually the thing that suffers the most. Back of the neck.
8: The neck and then the back.
7: Yeah. And yes. No. We're trying to keep it PG.
5: We got an update with the current gate time is from gravel to gate is 2 hours.
7: Okay. Okay. More people pulling in. Good. It is Thursday. It's Thursday. Okay. So
8: gravel to gate, 2 hours. That's nice. That's doable. You remember, 10 miles an hour until you get to gate, 5 miles an hour in the city. Do not cause any problems. The faster you go, the more dust you create. Mm-hmm. And we're all out here Trying to build a dream. Look at that.
7: Hey, look at that. So you will push the call button, and you will bring up the caller slider. Caller slider. Whichever one says caller. Or phone. Phone. There you go. Oh, that doesn't seem great.
5: Anybody got their radio on?
7: Yeah. Well, they can hear us. All right, let's dump that call. It seems like we're having issues with the phone, unfortunately. Sorry, caller. Give us another try later. Yeah. If David's hearing us in the lobby. We attempted. We're still working on getting incoming calls to work properly. Outgoing is working fine. Incoming is a little spotty, a little intermittent. So we're still trying to dial it in. We do want to hear from all of you. I'll be on in about an hour and a half, and I want to talk to you guys a lot. That's a big part of what my air shifts have become. So hopefully we can iron out some of the kinks in the phone system. But otherwise, I'm picking up a cover shift. I always love picking up a cover shift. I don't know.
5: So, no changes with the weather so far. 95 degrees. Slight chance of rain is after 5 p.m., mostly sunny with a high near 95. Southwest winds 0 to 15 miles per hour with gusts high as 25. Low chance at 20% of precipitation currently.
7: Hmm. Oh, do we want to give it another try? Yeah, are we going to risk it? All right, let's give it a try. Phone up.
5: Hello, you're talking with BMIR.
7: Caller, go ahead.
10: Hello.
7: Hi there. What's up? Who are we talking to?
10: You can call me Garrett or you can call me Dad.
7: Garrett or Dad. Hi, Garrett or Dad.
8: Hi, Dad.
5: Yeah, hi, Dad. How you doing?
10: Hey.
7: I don't know if I feel comfortable with Dad. That's my problem.
5: Too close to Daddy.
10: Yeah. Oh, I got plenty of Daddy issues myself.
7: Okay, good, good. What's up, Dad?
10: Oh, man, I'm getting excited.
7: Are you on the way? Are you soon to be on the way?
10: No. I have not been on the way for the last 3 years.
7: Oh, no.
10: So I will be on the way Tuesday.
8: Nice.
10: It's gonna be a weird one. Typically, I would be there coming in early and putting up a bunch of silly stuff. And the reason that I wasn't there the last few years was because my wife had our first child.
8: Well, congratulations. Amazing.
10: Thank you. It has been really amazing. And the main reason we are returning is because one of our very best friends passed away.
7: Oh, no.
10: Back in June. He was like our number one ride or die Burning Man buddy. Mm. Real world buddy, all the things, buddy.
8: What's his or her name?
10: And yeah.
8: What's his or her name?
10: What's their Alberto. Name? Alberto Jose Sandomir.
8: So my name's Greece, and we had Berto's memorial at 606 back at our place in L.A. And Berto actually built my freaking room in that place, so I will be out there celebrating with y'all. Berto was a beautiful, beautiful soul, and we miss him a whole lot. And so,
10: wow.
8: Yeah, I think this is kismet and synchronicity.
7: Yeah, look at that connection.
8: Wow. Thank you for calling in, bud. Thank you so much for calling in. Yeah, we hosted the memorial. My wife and I were actually in Mexico, so we couldn't be there at the memorial, but we heard it was fantastic, and Berto would have definitely approved.
10: Yeah. Oh, man, that's wild, dude. What a random time for me to call in.
7: Yeah.
8: That's why I asked, because it felt in my heart like it, that you were talking about Berto. So Berto came out last year with us, Berto came out last year and helped with that giant light cube, right? What was that called?
10: Yes. A Apothenium. Our three-year-old called it Uncle Berto's the Uncle Berto hole.
8: Yep. Oh God, I love that.
10: Yeah, and we're gonna be doing a few things for him. Him and I had this silly idea a few years ago to put up to do the Black Rock City e-bike drag strip.
8: Oh God.
10: I've figured out how to put together a drag strip tree light
7: nice.
10: With the light sequence and everything.
7: We got timers on it, or are we just gonna go by honesty?
10: It's got like, so I have it like remote controlled and everything,
7: nice.
10: To where it has on each side red light. It goes red light, God. amber, green,
8: this is gonna be amazing.
10: And then it has some other like wacky light patterns programmed into there as well.
7: Oh man.
10: The idea I think is going to be on Wednesday. We're going to do kind of like a funeral procession where I'm still kind of putting together a way of like putting it on wheels, but we'll just kind of like scoot around from place to place with no like definite destination and
7: sure.
10: see if we can get people to play around with us.
7: Yeah, like when people would put up a finish line in the middle of a street and all of a sudden you're just booking your bike to this finish line that's just popped up in front of you.
8: I have a
10: For sure.
7: Yeah.
8: Hey, Dad, I have a Birdo e-bike story if you would like to hear it, or if you want to come by the radio station when y'all get here, I can share it with you then. Up to you.
10: I mean, immediacy, you know,
7: sure.
10: we might
8: go.
10: Not cross paths, so
7: we do
10: I'd
7: have
10: be
7: to get
10: down
7: to a break at some point, but yes.
8: Yeah, okay, quick little story. We are finishing our night excursions and coming back to the Putt-Putt Palace last year, where my wife was camping, and then they adopted me for a couple of the days because I bailed on my camp because it was way too hard. So I got Sparkle Ponied and adopted, so I was chilling with Birdo, chilling with Switch, and we had a mission where we had to fix Switch's carriage, his Princess Pumpkin carriage. So we basically kept schlepping back and forth on e-bikes, going the exact speed limit. We were not racing. We were not going fast.
7: No.
8: We would never do that. So it's the three of us. And I'm sitting there, like, this is literally my dream come true. I've always wanted to, like, hang with these dusty warriors and these amazing people. And every time we got to the pumpkin carriage, the princess cart, to fix it, we forgot one tool. And so we'd have to go back to Putt-Putt. And on the way, we had side quests left and
7: of
8: right.
7: Course.
8: We were painting on rocks. We were going to the pickleback spot, and my back was not, it was too straight. I couldn't arc my back, so Switch had Birdo. We were doing shots off Birdo's back out of the spine. It was one of the crustiest, gnarliest, most Neverland stories. And like, and just showed the resilience and amazingness that is Birdo. So definitely rest
10: Absolutely.
8: In peace. Most amazing human.
7: Well, thanks for calling in, Dad.
10: Yeah, can I give one more little
7: please
10: little
7: we have
10: thing
7: to,
10: that's going on?
7: We have to hit a break in a second, but yeah, if you can get
10: okay,
7: it to
10: one,
7: us quick.
10: One more other thing. On Thursday night, we've been given
11: you're listening
10: my wife
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10: the,
11: Burning Man Information Radio, BMI.
10: Hello?
7: Yeah. Hi, Dad. Go ahead and finish your promo.
10: Okay, on Thursday night, my wife has been given permission by the temple crew and the temple guardian. She's going to be doing a liquid light projection set on the temple in honor of Birdo as well.
7: Awesome. So Thursday night?
10: Thursday night, yeah.
7: All right. Well, thank you for calling in, Dad.
10: Thank you.
7: We super appreciate
10: I'm just
7: you.
10: Like so freaking happy that this worked out the way it
7: oh,
10: did.
7: Absolutely.
10: And I look forward to maybe seeing some of y'all out there. I
7: hope so.
8: Yeah.
7: Talk to you soon.
10: All right. Love you guys.
7: All right. We're going to hit a break here. We got some promos that you need to hear about some events, about some art. Go ahead and take a listen to this.
12: What is poetry? What is poetry? Can you see it? Can you taste it? Can you sense it? Can you smell it? Listen.
7: No, we're good. We're fine.
13: This is Seamus from Ganesh Camp at 315 and B, reading Ozymandias by Percy Shelley. I met a traveler from an antique land who said two vast and trunkless legs of stone stand in the desert. Near them, on the sand, half sunk, a shattered visage lies, whose frown and wrinkled lip and sneer of cold command tell that its sculptor well those passions read, which yet survive stamped on those lifeless things, the hand that mocked them and the heart that fed. And on the pedestal these words appear: my name is Ozymandias, king of kings. Look on my works, ye mighty, in despair. Nothing beside remains round the decay of that colossal wreck, boundless and bare. The lone and level sands stretch far away.
12: What is idea? What is evolution, revolution, mechanism, movement? What is poetry? Write it.
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17: It seems that through the ages, humans have created a mythological framework that has always involved often involves some kind of higher spiritual powers. And as
18: every human culture has done that.
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18: On our own.
2: Axis Mundi.

0: Four. Hello. So as we do when we take out these dusty boxes full of different dongles and cables and bingles and bobbles and different things like that, we are having a little bit of a technical difficulty running our sound through. So I'm going to do my favorite segment of the year, ASMR, eating goldfish, round four. Yum. Yum. Mmm. Yum. Yep. This is Grease with a Spoon. I'm here with 4Day. 4Day is in their inaugural radio set, and I am so proud of them. They're amazing. They're a crusher. And yeah, we're probably going to have to get another dongle, which I have one or two down in my zone, in my camp. And also, any of our BMIR campers out there, you beautiful campers, we may or may not have our PA speaker on. Let's take another call. We're good at calls. Let's take a call, baby.
1: Hello, caller. You're on with BMIR
2: 94.5. Hi.
0: Well, hi there. Who's this?
2: Where is day four?
0: Right there.
1: This is 4Day right here.
2: Hi, 4Day. This is Debbie. I am from Camp Envy. And you've made it all the way to Seattle.
0: Camp Envy, we love you so much.
1: That is fantastic that we're making it all the way to Seattle. How are you doing today, Debbie?
2: You guys talk. It's beautiful. I am sitting here. Unfortunately, I'm not able to come to the playa. So I am sitting here getting my altar all set up, getting all of my crystals and incense and all of the wonderful art pieces that have been gifted to me by the playa artists, ready to set out for the full moon tonight to have them totally charged.
0: Wow.
2: And I listen to BMIR so that I can get myself calmed down or get myself hyped up even more.
1: I understand
2: the feeling. Because the theme this year is very dear to me, Access Monday. My life has always been built around the Tree of Life. And that is what I am basing this year's altar on.
1: Oh, that's lovely. I love the Tree of Life myself. How has it helped you with your life?
2: It has been stabilizing. My family is from the Air Force. My dad was in the Air Force for 20 years. And so the words of our family was, it's always family first and friends second, because family is what you are always going to have. Friends will come and go. Mm. And that has been the truth, with the exception of three wonderful people that I've been friends with for over 50 years.
1: Well, that's a fantastic friendship. I know it's very difficult to keep anybody for that your friends for longer than a few years. Things always happen and drift apart.
2: I'm sorry?
1: Oh, it's just time passes and you drift apart even when you do your best to stay close. So having friends for 50 years is amazing.
2: Yes. And 3 years ago, after I had brain surgery, a friend of my nephew's had always told me about Burning Man. And then I found out about Camp Envy. And so I started burning virtually. And I can't tell you how deeply this has touched me. And now I'm doing it every year. It's the one thing that I look forward to.
0: We absolutely love that.
2: Because there's no more driving, there's no more walking long distances. There's no more anything for me.
1: Oh, I'm sorry.
2: Yeah. So,
1: but it sounds like you're doing pretty well to have gone through brain surgery.
2: Yeah, and I keep in touch with Motorbike Matt all year long.
0: Yeah, Motorbike Matt is one of our amazing campers. And yeah, well, Camp Envy is one of our favorites. We absolutely love y'all. Are always participating with us. Y'all are always calling in. It really helps us feel more connected with Burning Man as a, you know, world culture and you know, a community movement. And yeah, this means the world that you're calling in. And with everything you've gone through and are going through, and yeah, we're here with you. We're burning with you too.
2: You have a wonderful burn. I won't say the other one.
0: Good.
2: But don't forget your bacon.
0: There we go. I like that. I love that. And thanks so much for calling.
1: Yeah, thank you very much.
2: Okay.
1: Enjoy your burn.
2: Have a good one.
1: You too. Bye.
2: Bye-bye.
0: 42 up.
1: Yeah, so let me give you a quick update. No changes with the travel time. It's still gravel to gate is 2 hours. The weather is 95 degrees. Still slightly chance after 5 p.m. of precipitation, but currently only a 20% chance. Pretty good. And southwest wind 0 to 15 miles per hour. There are some gusts up to 25, but as long as you guys keep your speed down, it will not get dusty.
0: And remind us again, how do we call in to BMIR?
1: It's 1-888-522-3878.
3: 888 Lab Dust, right?
1: That is correct.
4: Hey, am I alive too?
0: 3-0.
1: Yes,
5: hey,
1: you are.
5: We have four of us here in the studio, and we're keeping 4 days inaugural shift.
0: Four. Who else do we have in the studio?
3: Four for four day.
1: Yes, we have Eagle Eye, and this is JC.
3: Howdy. 888 Lab Dust.
1: Hello, caller. You're on BMIR
6: 94.5. Hi. We just called to update you guys on gate times because we just heard you say it was 2 hours.
1: Yes, currently what we have.
0: That's Shayna. I know Shayna's voice.
6: We're still not at gate, and it's been about 2.5 hours for us.
0: It's been about two.
6: Just want to let you guys know.
0: 2.5 for y'all?
6: Yeah, we're at 2.5 hours, and we're still not at gate. We just passed through the will call area. We weren't at will call, but that checkpoint.
0: That's why we're a community. I love it. Thank you for the real uptimes and the real updates.
3: And we'll call as
6: you're welcome.
3: A bit.
6: I just didn't want people to be misinformed.
1: Thank you very much.
0: That's part of our shtick,
6: too. Okay, thanks, guys.
0: Thank you so much.
3: Thank you.
0: So
6: bye.
1: So
0: last year, during the storm of all storms, I was telling everybody the gate was still open. Gate was not open. Gate was not open. And people were going, great. So thank you for the live updates from the ground. We need those. We need to stay informed. And we do the best we can to share the information correctly. But as it is, technology sometimes is slow, and sometimes technology doesn't help us update y'all as it should.
1: That is true. And a

0: zones, there won't be. So we hope it gets deep play, because it was. I went out there last night. It's like four to 8 inches of powder.
1: Oof. Yeah, I'm telling you, just bring your snowboard.
2: Yeah.
1: or a bobsled.
2: I think that's better. Better choice.
0: Maybe they could get one of those little plastic kiddie bobsleds and we'll pull it behind the golf cart.
1: Yeah, that'd be perfect. You'll definitely want a respirator and goggles. And I am not endorsing any foolishness that I would absolutely do myself.
0: Safety third. So if you're out there listening, give us a call. 1-888-LAB-DUST. What are the numbers? 322?
1: It's 1-888-522-3878.
0: There's a dongle. Play some music.
1: Well, let's see if it works.
0: JC, you just rolled in. How was it coming up through gate?
2: The will call is a really varying factor, unfortunately. I would say it adds probably at least an hour to your entrance time. And last night, at least, there were two separate lanes leaving the will call area and pretty radically different times between the two.
0: It's been one of my pet peeves, because the one time I had to wait in line.
2: Mm-hmm.
0: It's like you wait in line, you queue up, and then they send you to will call, and you queue up, and then you again. Get out of will call, and then you queue up again.
2: Yeah.
0: There should be one dedicated line to will call, and I've suggested that numerous times, I don't understand why feedback is not welcome. That's what I want. I said it.
2: I'm sure somebody's listening to that and maybe making a change, maybe not. But I think that last night that the will call, you know, going into gate, they did have two dedicated lines where they weren't adding people, you know, that were skipping will call. Those were dedicated to will call. But I think one had three people checking vehicles and one had two. So obviously the one with three people is going to move faster.
0: Well, and you know, that's part of us as a community. We need to help. Gate would love more volunteers.
2: More people, yes.
0: And you know, I used to help run a lounge up at the Sundance Film Festival.
2: Mm-hmm.
0: And we did private parties, because the space we rented for our lounge cost us like $65,000 for 21 days of rental.
2: Mm-hmm.
0: And so we hosted parties, and people would pay us to celebrate their movie. But anyway, so we would have a party like from 6 to 7, push everybody out, turn the lounge, 7:30 to 9, and then push them out, and then 9:30 to like midnight.
2: Half an hour.
0: So half an hour to get 150 people out.
2: And open the doors for the next crew.
0: Yeah, so I always had a ton of volunteers. Because it was the dopest lounge at Sundance. But anyway, the Queer Lounge.
2: Mm-hmm.
0: The Queer Lounge was, we just had bomb parties. It was great. Anyway, what I did, though, is I always had like five of my crew going up and checking IDs, checking if you're on the list.
2: Mm-hmm.
0: And one person, if you're on the list, you get the wristband. You know,
2: efficiency.
0: If you're cleared for alcohol, you got the alcohol mm-hmm. wristband.
2: Mm-hmm.
0: And then when the doors open, I'd get 150 people in the door and a drink in their hand in 15 minutes, you know.
2: Mm-hmm.
0: And so, you know, in my dream world, we have enough volunteers where gate can be checking 5, 6, 7 per line.
2: Yeah, that would be the ideal.
0: Black Rock City community, step it up.
2: There you go. The V-Spot is the place to go to find out about your opportunity as a Black Rock citizen to volunteer.
0: What is the V-Spot?
2: The volunteer spot. It's right here on Esplanade between like probably 550, 555 in Esplanade.
0: There are neighbors. They're like between Center Camp and BMIR.
2: Yep.
0: Everybody knows where all of the art cars go to get their license at the DMV.
2: Yeah.
0: V-Spot's right across the street.
2: Yep.
0: How we doing there, Forday?
1: It looks like this dongle is going to be working, and we can play some music. But first, we're going to enter into some promos, so you can learn all about what is happening this week on Playa.
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7: Asinonyx by the Liminal Collective from Seattle, Washington. Asinonyx is a larger-than-life cheetah emerging from its den where its cubs listen to their mother's deep purring. This work explores speeding up and slowing down. It offers comfort and shelter in acceptance of mortality. The larger-than-life automation features complex articulated joints that participants bring to life by turning its crank, allowing the animal to sprint with fluid, realistic motion.
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9: So we know that when the default mode network is active, we are highly aware of this illusion of self. And it tends to quiet down when we're experiencing what people talk about as a flow state. This is also something that happens when people are under the influence of some psychedelic substances. The

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1: 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Quick updates. The current gate time is 2.5 hours from gravel to gate. The current weather is a slight chance of rain for showers after 5 p.m., mostly sunny with a high of 95. It's currently 95 degrees. The high gusts are 25 miles per hour with a chance of precipitation. Tomorrow we have a chance of precipitation of 40% up to 0.5 inches or half of an inch. So make sure that you have prepared for the eventuality of rain. Hopefully it doesn't happen, but be prepared regardless. Again, this is BMIR 94.5. 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Have some promos, and we will be right back.
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5: 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We know a lot of you probably have a pair of crutches lying around that you no longer need. Well, be a mensch and throw those on the to-bring pile this year, will you? You can drop them off at any of the 6 medical stations all over the playa. They're marked by a red cross on the map you'll get from the greeters. You'll be giving a fellow burner a much-appreciated leg up.
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8: Behind Closed Eyes by Spencer Hansen and team from Grass Valley in Bali and Java, Indonesia. This 16-foot-tall crouching figure is hand-carved from retired Indonesian fishing vessels. With knees drawn to its chest and hands covering its eyes, the figure suggests hiding. Yet the posture conveys awareness and a calm presence. Behind Closed Eyes features topographic ridges that reveal deep texture, visible tool marks, and a natural patina. It reflects the belief that the space itself can be an offering.
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1: 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And welcome. And for everybody that's finishing up those final preparations, make sure you get your bike, your go bag, your water, everything ready. Don't want to forget something important like sunblock or hand sanitizer. It's always good to clean your hands or have some option to do that on your own. Don't rely on the portos to provide. Again, the gate times travel is currently 2 hours, 30 minutes from gravel to gate. The current weather is 95 degrees. This is BMIR. So, how are you? Doing so far out here, Eli?
12: You know, today it's been a challenge, but
0: I rolled in with 4-Day, and we got our stuff dialed in so we could help our camp build. And then our one of our famous DJs, JC, rolled in last night, was it?
12: 2 a.m.
0: 2 a.m., yeah. I mean, I was asleep, so I didn't see you roll in, but thanks for not waking me up.
12: Well, I still have a loud bus, so.
1: I didn't hear it, and I was exhausted.
13: Yeah, I was saying my old VW is a nice and loud diesel, so I'm glad that I didn't wake you up.
0: You know, I've been coming out here for, what's this, year 13, I think, and a few years ago, I was blessed with being able to bring my two sons, 4-Day and his older brother, and then the next year we brought 4-Day's son and my other grandson, Henry, and my daughter-in-law, Brandy. So we had a three-generation thing going on out here, and I kind of thought they would like it, but I didn't think they would take, like, naturally like they did. And 4-Day just jumped in and became a part of the crew.
13: Amazingly so.
1: I will say a lot of the default world has negativity of children out on playa. And for having brought my son at the time, he was 9 years old, I would say it is more beneficial than detrimental to their health and well-being to come out here and see adults being able to play and enjoy life rather than the stressors of just being an adult, you know, life, work balance. It's too exhausting emotionally for your child, even if you don't see it.
0: My favorite story of Dietorian coming out was when you went to the school to ask about taking him out of school at the beginning of the year. tell us about that.
1: So I went in and, because, you know, it's what you do, I asked the vice principal of his school, like, hey, how would it be if he missed several weeks of early school because I wanted to take him to Burning Man? And rather than being judgmental, the vice president or principal actually said, absolutely do it. Take him to Burning Man. Go. Have him experience that. And even asked that I could check in on his parents who worked the post office. So I was able to go meet his parents.
13: The vice principals.
1: Yep.
13: That's awesome.
0: Isn't that a good story? It's like, and we live in Salt Lake City, and we finally refer to it as Small Lake City. Mm. And, you know, to have that connection to Burning Man at an elementary school, it was pretty
13: fun. For a 9-year-old, that's fantastic. I mean, my favorite thing is, you know, I'm coming out here and I'm, you know, expressing my child, you know, my inner child, and putting it out there as much as I can.
0: You know, and we'd had several challenging years, COVID, et cetera, et cetera. So when I brought the boys out, like, I fell in love with Burning Man through the eyes of my sons. And then the next year, I fell in love all over again through the eyes of my grandchildren. Mm. Like when the man blew up on Man Burn Night. I mean, Grandma, can we come back again?
1: I love that. Like, my son was so enthralled that when we got hit with our first whiteout, that's when he asked to come back. It wasn't the art. It wasn't the music. It was the chaos.
13: The experience, exactly. The hardships.
1: Yes. And it's amazing that, like, my first year being out here for the first time really healed me, you know, emotional troubles that I was going through. Mm. Just, you know, simple things to some. But then coming out again and getting to see the glow in my child's eyes, it was even better and helped heal even more.
0: And that second year was the year that, remember when the temple, at the end of the temple burn, how we got that big white out, and we were driving back down to camp, and we started driving through the manned base that was still hot coals. Mm-hmm. And we're on the golf cart, and we've, you know, we got like four adults and the two kids, and we're rolling down, and all of a sudden the golf cart gets light. And 4-Day and his brother Mark, they jumped off and they started directing traffic. And I'm like, well, we thought we'd lost them. The way that they came together to serve the city in that moment, and so many others did as well. They just stopped and they kind of created a perimeter around that man base and helped. So, yeah, I love having my kids.
1: I will have to say, I do need to apologize to some people because at the time, I thought I was directing them to center camp, but it turns out it was a truck 100 yards away with a bright spotlight. It was in the correct direction. It was totally in the correct direction. But after they got to the truck, they were blind again. So I'm sorry.
14: I took my daughter here when she was about 4. And a couple of weeks after we got back, our preschool teacher said, I don't know what you did out at Burning Man, but taking her there was the best thing you've ever done for her.
1: That's amazing.
0: Yeah, that was SideQuest, by the way. Thank you, SideQuest.
1: Thank you for that.
12: You're welcome.
1: It's a quick update. The gate is still 2 hours, 30 minutes. Give or take travel time from the gravel to the gate. Weather is still 95 degrees, and chance of rain has not increased, thank goodness. Tomorrow, a high of 81 is expected, with a low of 55. If you brought cold weather gear, get ready to use it. And if not, and you're not here, make sure you pack some.
13: Yeah, make sure you get that checklist actually together so you can check them off when they're packed.
1: Yeah, I my first year, I brought a giant hoodie blanket thing. Mm-hmm. And I've still yet to use it because it's never been cold enough.
13: You might get a chance.
1: I'm hoping so.
0: Yeah, next week looks pretty cool at night, doesn't it?
1: It really does.
13: Well, my first year, it was so warm at night, I only needed to use just a bed sheet. And the next year, I didn't pack the cold sleeping stuff, and it got down to, 50,
1: yeah,
13: 45. I froze.
1: Isn't it crazy? Like the coldest you can really experience is if you experience such a large or dramatic shift in temperature. Like, it can be 120 Fahrenheit in the morning or in the day, and then it'll drop 60, 70 degrees, and that's the coldest you experience. Even though you could have been in, 40 below, your body just doesn't react the same.
13: 40 below and then 30 below is a high, right?
0: Yeah, and for people who are new to the Rocky Mountains, these high plateaus, there's always wind because as the sun heats and then when it sets, the earth cools, you get the motion of the different valleys and the air shifting between the mountain valleys. So be prepared. If you haven't been here before, be prepared for warm and cold no matter what.
13: Yeah, definitely your first time at least.
1: Yeah. And I like to bring a gallon of water personally for a minimum per day.
13: Per day.
1: Yeah, because you'll drink probably that much while you're out here, but you got to clean yourself and your dishes and whatever not so.
13: Wait, clean yourself?
1: Yeah, dust bath.
0: Yeah, and if you are cleaning yourself with wet wipes, don't put them in the portos. Just don't do that.
13: Take those home with you. Put them in the trash. Yeah, I made that comment though because I'm a dirty hippie.
1: Yeah. Aren't we all? Speaking on portos, though, make sure you close the lids, please, people.
13: Yes,
1: it's counterintuitive.
13: I'm surprised. I mean, the whole point of the seat lid being down is that the vent happens through that big pipe that goes through the top of the porto, and it doesn't vent back into the porto through the opening of the toilet.
1: Yeah, proper ventilation, then it directs up and out. You don't smell it when you walk in, instead of walking into a room full of
13: hot
1: fecal air.
13: Sewage smell.
1: Yeah, it just floats up and gets into you.
13: Yes, please put the lid down.
1: Another quick one. If you do bring an e-bike, please travel correctly. 5 miles per hour. A lot of them have cruise control. You look through the settings. You can max it at 5. Then you don't need to worry about, are you going too fast? We don't need anybody injured out there.
13: And that does happen, unfortunately.
0: So be safe. And if you see someone zippity-doo-dawn along on their e-bike, just find a ranger. Find a Black Rock ranger and let the rangers handle that.
1: Maybe the dirty hippie right here could help you out. Let's go ahead and listen to some music for a bit and then some promos, and we'll be right back.
13: Yeah, that's 4 Day.
1: Yes, this is 4 Day, BMIR 94.5. Thank you for the reminder.

0: 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You're listening to 4Day. We're going to enter some promos, and we will be back with you shortly.
1: Playa Perspectives, where play meets purpose.
2: I'm here with the creators of Hey Queen, which is at 103 and 2500 feet. Would you like to introduce yourselves and tell us a bit about the project?
3: Yes. Hello. I am Sterling. I am the co-lead to Hey Queen. Hey Queen is an honoraria grant recipient by Chelsea Hathman, and I am a co-lead to her. Hey Queen is an homage to Black women, their resilience and their reverence. Their joy and their play. As you walk up to her, you'll see that she is a 16-foot-tall structure. She has a crown, and she is upholstered in brown chocolate upholstery velvet. She has locks that you can crawl through, a crown that you can crawl into, earrings that you can swing in, and hair stories of all the Black women in our combined community.

Attention, s'il vous plaît. The Players Premiere Fashionista event is back again. The original Little Black Dress Party is this Tuesday, September 1st, during the civilized twilight hours of 6:30 to 8:30 p.m. in the all-inclusive social side of Down Low Club at 720 in Delphi. This is your moment to make a stunning entrance onto the red carpet while others gasp in shock and awe over your presentation, all while sipping one of Shipwreck's classic Rose Kennedy cocktails. Come rock your best black frock, or if you've dared been seen in it one too many times, you can hack our rack of available classic chic couture in a variety of sizes from 2 to Titanic. The runways of Milan, Paris, and New York will be ablaze with envy after seeing Verna's sporting ensembles ranging from hefty bags to this fall season's prom gowns. Don't miss the original Little Black Dress Party on Tuesday, September 1st from 6:30 to 8:30 p.m. at Down Low Club at 720 and 05.

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2: 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There's no water truck. I'm just talking about them.
0: Look, water trucks are the ice cream trucks of Black Rock City. Nothing makes a burner smile, drop everything, strip down, and all around lose their shit quicker than the rumble and hiss of that wagon of bliss. But there are a couple of things you should know about them.
3: First off, wet playa is slippery playa. If you're going to run after them, don't break your neck. And that water gushing out of the back of those trucks like a hydraulic pinata is non-potable. Drink it and you could be doing a lot more than running. To the porta potty or the medical tent.
0: Second, don't drive your vehicle behind them. It ruins the roads and creates horrible ruts. And horrible ruts are what we came to Black Rock City to get out of, right?
3: That's it. Two simple rules that...
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6: If no one told you today, please let me. You are so beautiful. And the whole world is excited and looking forward to all of the amazing things you are about to do. We are on your side, so know that you are never alone and that I love you. Kino Map.
7: Eat a horse, tie up a cowboy? It went something like that, Grandma told me. I wish Grandma was still alive. The midnight between Monday and Tuesday is bound to be a night to remember at Sunrise Tavern's tombstone party. There will be tacos. There will be cowboys. There will be dancing. Hold on. Stand by. I was just informed that all the cowboys actually died about 100 years ago, so there will only be fake ones now, right? But fake ones? Yeah, okay. So come on down. See our fake cowboys. Sunrise Tavern. 2:30 in E. Call for a good time. Or something like that. I wish Grandma was still alive. 2:30 in E. The midnight between Monday and Tuesday. Tell them Pickles sent you. They won't let you in.
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12: 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Quick updates. Temperature is still 95 degrees Fahrenheit. High gusts of 25 miles per hour. Low gust or low wind, 0 to 15. 20% chance of precipitation. Tomorrow's high of 81 degrees with a 40% chance of high of precipitation up to half of an inch. The gate times are from gravel to gate is 2 hours, 30 minutes. 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And here's some more music. Random, because that's the way I love it.

0: 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This is 4 day. Quick update. The current time from gravel to gate is 2 hours, 30 minutes.
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1: Ladies and gentlemen, boys and girls, and everything else, the time has come to step right up to the Red Nose District. 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
4: 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We hope you enjoy all the open fire projects at Burning Man 2026, Axis Mundi.
5: Our body and our mind are very often separated from each other. 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
6: There's a war on consciousness in our society, and if we as adults are not allowed to make sovereign decisions about what to experience with our own consciousness while doing no harm to others, including the decision to use responsibly ancient and sacred visionary plants, then we cannot claim to be free in any way, and it's useless for our society to go around the world imposing our form of democracy on others while we nourish this rot at the heart of society and we do not allow individual freedom over consciousness. It may even be that we're denying ourselves the next vital step in our own evolution by allowing this state of affairs to continue, and who knows, perhaps our immortal destiny as well.
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0: 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You're listening to 4 Day. Thank you for spending this time with me to learn and get the jitters out for being on the radio. Next up, we will have Klee, who is filling in. We're going to listen to some more music while he sets up. Thank you again. 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

is nothing. Oh. Check a call in dein Ohr.

0: Welcome back, everybody. Oh, I'm sorry, I didn't want to pop into you that hard. Welcome back. Hi, BMIR 94.5, Voice of the Man, the current Voice of the Man. It's Clee. Hi. Wait, let's settle in. Oh, yeah. Hi, we're here. Or you're in line, or you're at home, one way or the other. Actually, how about, is the ringer still in?
1: It is on.
0: Is it? Oh, well, then maybe you guys should call 1-888-LAB-DUST, 1-888-522-3878 if you would like to give us a call from wherever you are, again, in line, at home. I'll be playing some music and stuff, sure, but I want to talk to you guys. It's only the third DJ shift of this year's festivities. We just barely got on the air a little after noon. Which isn't too bad. That's what we shoot for. So, all of our technical issues ironed out that early. I hope yours are going as well. I know it still seemed a little sparse out there this morning. I don't know if a lot of camps are filling in. You guys getting here a little later? I know it's been hell on the road, from what I've understood. What are things looking like temperature-wise? Oh, wait, that's the mouse over there. Sorry, it's my first time sitting down, literally. So, no, let me answer it first, and then I'll get to... Okay, hold on. Let's just bring that up, and then we do one. Caller, go ahead.
2: Hey, what's going on? I'm Happy Burn. How you doing?
0: Happy Burn to you as well. Very authentic voice. What's your name?
2: My name is Swole. What's your name?
0: Swole? Did I talk to you last year, Swole?
2: Swole.
0: Swell? I mean, Swole works, too.
2: Swole.
0: Oh, we're not playing this game. Oh, Saul. Wait, Sal.
2: Yeah.
0: Saul?
2: Yeah.
0: Sil. Silly? Sal?
2: Yeah, you just got to say it more stupider, and it sounds right.
0: It's Swole, everybody.
2: Hey, what's going on?
0: This effing guy with his authentic accent who's doing and calling. What is going on? How are you?
2: I'm great. We're just sitting here in line. I think we got about 90 minutes or so to at the gates.
0: Oh, yeah?
2: Part of a comedy camp called No Holds Barred Comedy Camp.
0: Ah, No Holds Barred. Yes, we know of you. We've...
2: All right. We're very popular here.
0: Oh, sure. Very much so. You guys have events going on all effety week. What's what do you want to highlight?
2: We do. Yeah, I mean, the main thing to highlight is a comedy show is every night at 9 p.m., 9 to 11. We got a bunch of killers, a bunch of people that do it professionally. They're very funny.
0: Mm-hmm.
2: A very handsome man opens the show with a song. Uh-huh. It's kind of the camp theme song. We encourage people to learn it and sing along. It's actually on BMIR radio. We got the commercials going. Haven't heard it yet, but I know it's submitted, so hopefully we can hear one of those one of these days.
0: I'm sure it's in rotation. And in 7 minutes, we're going to go with our next break. Let me see. I don't see... No Holds Barred. But yes, as the owner of an actual brick-and-mortar comedy club in the regular world, it's good to speak to a member of the, would we call you preeminent, comedy club out here on Playa?
2: I would say so. I think we're the only club doing the things that we're doing. We also do this thing called Judge Django during the week.
0: Okay.
2: Where it's not a felony, but if you have any misdemeanors, if you have any camp misdemeanors, any small disagreements... with your camp mates,
0: sure.
2: Bring them by. We'll have stand-up comedians play your lawyers, and you get to kind of have it out. And you know, you win some prizes. You lose. You get put in handcuffs. It's a good time.
0: Sure. All right. So comedy shows every night. We've got Judge Django. Anything else in particular you would like to let people know going on at No Holds Barred? What's the address of No Holds Barred?
2: 7:30 and G Plaza.
0: Okay.
2: You can't miss us. We got a big wrapped semi truck, and that semi truck has all of our events from Sunday to Saturday. We have like, what time is the comics and cold brew? Pretty much every morning we got comics and we got cold brew.
0: Oh, morning
2: and,
0: comedy.
2: It's a nice chill place to hang out.
0: Morning comedy's a big ask. That's
2: right. Oh, it's not morning comedy. It's just like comic strips. You come read some comic strips.
0: Oh, okay. Then that's fine. Sure, that makes sense. But AM stand-up, that's a hard sell.
2: I think it would be extra hard for the, the people actually trying to do the comedy.
0: Yeah. Oh, well, sure. It's no good in either direction. Sure. Well, awesome. Good to have you.
2: Thanks for taking my call. I appreciate it very much.
0: Of course. We are the station of the people. What? Huh? What was the yelling?
1: Welcome home.
0: Oh, well, welcome home to you. I'm already home, but hi. Hi. Bless. Well, thanks for calling. Everybody, check out No Holes Barred. If you find yourself with a down evening, need to know where to go, 7:30 and
2: G? 7:30 and G Plaza.
0: Yeah, check it out. All right, well, thanks for calling in, Saul.
2: Thank you. My name's Huggles. I appreciate it.
0: Absolutely. Pleasure speaking to you. Have a good burn.
2: All right, buddy. You too.
0: All right. Oh, that wasn't his real voice. Oh, that's why I so believed it. Who the heck is sitting in over here? Anybody want to care to speak? No? All right, then I'll bring those back down. so, 188. 522-3878 is your station, so why not call in and tell me what's going on? So, let's go with traffic first. So, entry. We've got gravel to apex. That's a little confusing. This is the first time I'm looking at it. Well, you guys keep cutting me off. That's the problem. You're never going to learn how long it's going to take to get in, or how warm it is, or how much weather we might have, because you keep calling in. Caller, go ahead.
3: Oh, hello there.
0: How are you doing?
3: I'm doing
0: spickin' spantacular. Oh, is that insensitive nowadays? I probably shouldn't have said that.
3: No, that sounded lovely.
0: Okay.
3: I enjoyed it.
0: How are you? Who am I talking to?
3: Oh, my name's Danimal.
0: Danimal? Welcome.
3: Yeah, Danimal, like an animal with a D.
0: I think somebody in the somebody in the studio may or may not know Danimal. I can't. That's why there's a microphone in front of you.
4: Just get a check. Okay, I am on the microphone. Yeah. Hey, Danimal, are you from Hawaii?
3: I am from Hawaii.
0: Oh,
3: my God.
0: Dang.
4: Are you, like, really tall?
3: I am really tall. I'm incredibly handsome.
4: You're gonna go spin some fire at Burning Man?
3: You know me.
4: Yeah, what's up? Yo, it's Richard from the Fire Circuit.
3: Oh my God, Richard! Hey, Richard!
0: This is two ships in a row.
3: I'm gonna find you in a fire circle.
0: This is two ships in a row, two airships in a row, where a caller called in and just somebody on that side of the mic just happened to know the person that was calling in. This is getting too serendipitous to me, even out in this dust.
3: Danimal. Oh my gosh, this is blowing my mind.
4: Danimal, is this a
3: Richard,
4: Camp Kinetic?
3: I love
4: club?
3: You. Yes, I will be at Camp Kinetic.
4: Yeah, tell us about Camp Kinetic.
3: At 3 and E.
0: 3 and E. What happens at Camp Kinetic?
3: Well, we're a flow arts camp. We do we teach people different fire setting stuff, not on fire.
0: Well, sure.
3: But show them how to like do different tricks and things like that. And we also have shows. We're having a big block party on Thursday night. With all kinds of good bass music and an open fire circle. Oh, Wednesday and Thursday.
0: Wednesday and Thursday.
3: So
0: okay.
3: My wife helps me.
0: Where is Camp Kinetic?
3: Camp Kinetic is at 3 and E.
0: 3 and E. Okay.
3: Yeah, we're gonna have a huge shade structure right out front. It's quite hard to miss.
0: Sure.
3: But then again, I guess it's pretty easy to miss enormous things
0: well,
3: in the desert.
0: Yeah.
3: It does make sense.
0: Yeah, a lot of things are big out here.
3: Oh my gosh, have you played the game In Line where you just put anal in front of every single different RV name in front of it? Like
0: yes.
3: Right now I'm in front of Anal Attitude.
0: Oh. Well, I mean we are trying to curate available playa names. We can.
3: Yeah, you know, this could work. You know, we can do this. We got this. I got, I got plenty.
0: Oh, the old anal attitude. Oh, I didn't like saying
3: that's right.
0: It. That's not something that.
3: Yeah, I wish this anal super mover would move faster.
0: It seems to somehow be getting worse.
3: Yeah, doesn't it?
0: So you're in line. How far do you think you got?
3: Well, we've been in line for 2 hours. We probably got like, it seems like the 2:30 to 3 hour mark is probably the move.
0: Okay.
3: At this point.
0: Yeah, that's what I
3: have. Might be a little bit longer at this point.
0: That's what I have here as of about an hour ago. The current time from Gravelly Gate is 2.5 hours, but you're saying it might be a touch over?
3: Yeah, it might be a touch over, but okay. I mean, this is what we signed up for.
0: Sure.
3: Anything.
1: We're having a good time.
3: Yeah. We're having a great time. We're listening to you guys.
0: Oh.
3: We're having an awesome time.
0: Well, I'm glad we've been on for just in time for you to be in line. So that's great.
3: Oh, yeah, we do it. Could I do a pitch for our fire show? Would that be cool?
0: Yes, you may. And then I'm going to go give us some breaks, and then we'll maybe play some music. But probably not, because I'm going to take all your guys' calls. But yes, give us one more pitch for the big event that you want to highlight at Camp Kinetic.
3: Well, this is actually for our conclave, Hawaii Fire Artists.
0: Sure.
3: We will be performing at Center Camp at 9 p.m. on Wednesday.
0: Okay.
3: It's going to be a great show.
0: All right. Aren't you cross-counter programming with yourself? Didn't you say you've got something on Wednesday night? Oh, come on, guys. Come on.
3: There's a lot going on, man.
0: Sure.
3: You know, you show up if you want.
0: There's
3: you
0: only so many days, so many hours. Oh,
3: you're going
0: up against yourselves. Now you're going to find out who your real friends are.
3: Yeah. I don't even know who my real friends are.
0: Well,
3: I'm just going to find out when I get there.
0: You will discover it. Well, thank you for calling. And who was this again? Oh, yeah, it was...
3: It was Danimal.
0: Of course, we learned so much about Danimal from Hawaii and Camp Kinetic. And I kind of wanted to learn how to spin poi. I bought some, like, LED ones forever ago. But I figured I would just smack myself with them too much.
4: That's how you get good.
0: I guess.
3: I'm teaching a class at noon at Camp Kinetic.
0: Oh.
3: 3E, dude. Oh. Come and let me show you stuff.
0: I might have to figure
3: it
0: out.
3: That'd be great.
0: You might have convinced me, tall, handsome Danimal from Hawaii. All right.
3: Yeah, the weather's been rough over there, so we
0: decided we'd
3: come out and get a perspective check over
0: here,
3: you know, and just get into even shittier weather.
0: Go from one fire to another fire, apparently? Is that what we're doing?
3: Yeah, something like that.
0: All right, well, Danimal, enjoy the rest of your trip in. I got to get some breaks here. Enjoy your burn. You're almost here.
3: I will. I'm so close. You enjoy, too.
0: All right, thank you, Danimal.
3: See you later. Bye.
0: Bye. All right, folks, it is currently 81 degrees, a chance of rain showers before 5, which is about an hour, 40% chance of precipitation, going to be 55 degrees this evening. That's tomorrow's forecast. But you know what? That's good to know. sorry, it's up top. It can't be 95 still, is it? It's 4 o'clock. Is it still 95 out there? All right, well, you tell me. So still warm, chance of showers this evening, chance of precipitation 30%. What I said earlier was for tomorrow. I was getting ahead of ourselves, because tomorrow we could have a weather event. We're hoping against hope not to, but it's good to be prepared. So we're letting you know that you might have to batten down, cover your stuff up, snuggle up, don't drive around. We're the professionals. We're the builders out here right now. We shouldn't mess up our roads. When it rains, when other people are here, sure, we expect that from them, but we know better. So just conduct yourselves well. Be prepared for potential weather event tomorrow. We'll keep you updated as it develops. And let's all wish it to clip the part of the playa that isn't us. 55% means that it'll hit 55% of the area. Let's be the 45% that it misses. I don't know. I'm rambling now. 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I am Clee, and we'll be back after you learn about some more stuff that you can do. And would you look at that? The first promo is Orgy Dome. Welcome back, Orgy Dome.
5: Welcome. You've got mail.
0: All right, yeah. Get all your stuff.
6: I've been really trying, baby. This is Jill from Ireland, formerly of the Preservation Society, and I am the two-time winner of the I Came First Award, which is given by the Orgy Dome. And yes, it does mean orgasming first, not arriving at the dome first. I won it in 2023, and I won it in 2024, and they do give you a big blue rosette that says I Came First Orgy Dome 2023 or 4. You can also wear this rosette for the rest of your time at Burning Man, which can really speed up social interactions of a similar nature. I was worried about this year because I was arriving on Playa later than usual and thought I would relinquish my title. But since the dome hasn't opened, I believe I retain it for another year. See you in 2026, citizens of Black Rock City.
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8: Hey there, it's the Milkman. 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

0: Tuesday night from 7 to 10, it's our Coyote Bubbly Wild West Social. Champagne, chaps, and questionable choices. Cheers to unregrettable regrets. Yeah! Brand your ass and more. We got your name on it. So come on down and find us at 430 and B.
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2: The biggest threat to America today is not communism. It's moving America toward a fascist theocracy. And everything that's happened during the Reagan administration is steering us right down that pipe. When you have a government that prefers a certain moral code derived from a certain religion, and that moral code turns into legislation to suit one certain religious point of view, and if that code happens to be very, very right-wing, almost toward Attila the Hun,
3: well, then you are an anarchist. Every form of civil government is based on some kind of morality, Frank.
2: Morality in terms of behavior, not in terms of theology.
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5: BMIR 94.5, the voice of the man. Welcome back. Hello, wherever you are, if you're on your way, if you're where you're going to be for the burn, at home, listening to us at home. Good to have you. Hope you're doing well. It's been a wonderful build week. It has been. That almost started to sound disingenuous. It has been. A lot of stuff got done yesterday over here at BMIR. I hope your build, wherever you are out in the city, is going well and smooth, and you've either not had your meltdown yet, or it was gentle and didn't cause too many ended relationships. I had to mediate a kerfuffle yesterday. I played amateur ranger, by which I mean I was bigger than both of them, and I stepped in between them and said, you go that way and you go that way. So I thank my khakis in the mail. Right now, this says it's 95 degrees with a chance of rain showers after 5 p.m. And tonight we're going to get down to 65, a nice cozy, comfy, cozy 65 degrees chance of rain showers. Cloudy, southeast winds, a little breath, a little whisper of winds with a potential of gusts as high as 25 miles an hour, 30% chance of precipitation. Update. Yep, we thought that might be the update. Current travel time from Gravel to Gate is 3 hours now. So kind of in line with what you guys keep telling me. I'm going to play a little bit of music just for fun and also to see if our levels are kind of consistent and good. Because, you know, we've only been on air for about 4 hours. We're still dialing it in, baby doll. So I hope you're having a good time. I hope this is a good time. It's a good time all the time in Black Rock City. And it's Thursday. Oh, we still got a couple days before gates open. So I hope your builds are going well. I hope you've enjoyed commissary. I hope everything is moving through you well. We're not going to get too detailed about that, but I hope your insides are good, buddy. I don't know. So, let's listen to some stuff just to see how the tubes are going. I'm going to build this up, and then it's not going to play right. Here we go. Hold on. Let's give me a try.
6: Can you feel
5: there that? We are. All right. Enjoy.

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0: By which I do mean this town in particular, Black Rock City. Welcome. Hi there. BMIR 94.5, the voice of the man. I am Klee, and I want to hear your voice. How can you do such a thing? Oh, it's simple. Give us a call. 1-888-LAB-DUST. 1-888-522-3878. While I'm waiting for your calls, let's update you again. Today's forecast. So I assume it's going to start coming down. I can't see the current, if there's a difference between the current weather and the forecast weather. But we were forecast for 95 degrees today, with a chance of rain showers after 5 p.m. A 20% chance of precipitation. Tonight, well, low in the 60s, mid-60s, around 65 degrees. Chance of precipitation up to 30%. And potential rain tomorrow. Potential chance for showers and thunderstorms before 5 p.m. We're going to hope for the best. Hope that misses us. Because the chance of precipitation at that point is 40%. So, you know, it's possible. Hopefully not likely. Again, if you're at home, if you're on the road, if you're in line, give us a call. Why not? I love talking to Envy. All of our wonderful folk who can't make it in. My show has evolved over the years to kind of focus a lot on hearing your guys' voices, because I can hear this music at home. I have it. I got a playlist. I don't have a playlist this year of my sets, because it's been a crazy couple of weeks for me getting here. So I didn't really meticulously plan. But, you know, I've got stuff. And we'll put it in different orders. And we'll play it and you'll enjoy it, one would hope. So if you do want to give us a call, the number is 1-888-LAB-DUST. This guy knows the number. There, you got it. 1-888-522-3878. Caller, go ahead. Caller, go ahead. Oh, did we drop? Did we lose you? Oh, we're still dialing in the phones. Let's give it another try. Caller, go ahead. No. We thought we had it dialed in. We don't seem to have it dialed in. That's all right. One more try? Nope. All right. Well, there's another call. Let's pray for this call. Let's bring the slider up there, back down and up. And caller, go ahead.
1: Hello, from the line.
0: There we are. Who am I talking to from the line?
1: You have some folks from Gnometopia, Danielle and Eric.
0: Gnometopia? Hello. Danielle and Eric, yeah. From Gnometopia. Finally you're here.
1: Why, thank you.
0: Oh, how is your
1: We're
0: line?
1: Very excited.
0: How's your line experience been so far?
1: You know, so far so great.
0: Yeah.
1: Easy.
0: That's the attitude. You're in line. It's part of the experience.
1: No, we're here. We're definitely not turning around back now.
0: Yeah, no. It would be difficult. There's a lot of people. What's going on at Gnometopia?
1: We have lots of activities.
0: Okay.
1: Monday through Friday, noon to about 4-ish, and then we also have some evening activities. We're going to be doing some, like, gnome karaoke in the evening, and some happy hour stuff. So, yeah, we're at 6 o'clock and C right on the corner, so swing on by.
0: Oh, 6 o'clock and C. Yeah, you're right around the corner. I have to ask, not just for me, but for the people, what does gnome karaoke include? How is it gnome karaoke?
1: So, like Sweet Gnome, Alabama.
0: Oh, you dirty sons of...
1: Country gnomes taking home.
0: Oh, okay.
1: You know,
0: no, one, you've mixed that one up. It's clearly Country Road, Take Me Gnome. What are we even doing here? For criminal crime.
1: I mean, you can sing whatever you want.
0: All right, fine, sure. It's open to interpretation. That's fine.
1: Yeah, and then on Thursday night, we go out as a pack of gnomes, and we cause mayhem and merriment on Playa. So just look for the pointy hat.
0: Sure. Sure.
2: We have many, many, many pointed hats also to hand out. Because what do we do? We do a fitting.
1: We do a hat fitting basically every single day. Any point that anyone is in need of a gnome donzi, that is a formal name of a gnome hat, they can come by for a fitting.
0: Well, such commitment to the gnomery. That's wonderful.
1: Yes. We've been thinking about rebrand to Gnome Depot because that sure. seems extra fun.
0: Yeah. I mean, you're already leaning into the puns. You might as well just go overboard.
1: Oh, yeah.
0: So, yeah,
1: Gnome
0: Depot.
1: Yeah, we go a little far on that side. And we'll have some poetry as well. It'll be great.
0: Oh, no. After the karaoke, the idea of just pun-saturated gnome poetry is just, it's too much for my sweet little tender heart to handle.
1: May it grow two sizes.
0: Oh, but that's enlarged, and that's probably not good. I don't think technically science likes that. All right. Well, do check out Gnome Sweet Gnome. Wait, what's the camp?
1: Gnometopia at 6 o'clock and C on the corner.
0: All right. Well, thanks for checking in. I got to play some more spots and let people know about more stuff that's going on. But thank you, Gnometopia.
1: Love you, Gnomie.
0: Oh, yeah. For all the Gnomies out there. All right. Enjoy the rest of your ride-in.
1: Bye.
0: All right. And you can call in, too, if you want. But don't do it now because I'm going to go on a break, and then I don't want to pick up the phone and talk to you during the break, and then it's awkward for both of us. So I'll give you the phone number when we come back. What you need to know right now is that you're listening to 94.5 BMIR, the voice of the man, and I'll be with you for like another hour and a half-ish, and that's wonderful, and I'm happy about it, and I hope you are, too. Here's some promos.
3: Playa Perspectives, where play meets purpose. I'm here with Motorbike, who oversees and runs the webcast, and I hear you have some long-term initiatives that you finally brought to fruition this year.
4: Yeah, sure did. Last year was the first year that we ever actually asked participants to join together as a community to help fund to not have to have ads in the webcast. And they came together, and we raised enough money not only to pay for the bill to stream the video, but we had extra money to buy a brand new webcam. And this webcam is so good, it's so crystal clear, and it's much easier to use. It makes my life a whole bunch easier when I'm, you know, tired and trying to get the sunrise and sunset and party and do my things at the burn as well. So, and in that camera, there is a lot of opportunity to play with them, manipulate the images, and let remote participants change the environment, change the colors of the live stream, and do it in a safe and in a copyright safe and in a humane way. So I've been super excited to offer that opportunity because it's another way of getting remote participants to actually be participants in creating community.
3: And I hear you've been trying to utilize machine learning for both anonymizing the participants on camera and also providing information about what's on the camera?
4: Yeah. So the new camera does have some AI technology that allows us to anonymize people on the playa and allow remote participants to be more creative. We had lofty goals of showing labels and doing some other cool things, but this year we had to pick one simply because of all the time spent dealing with the weather.
5: Expat Alien and the Crop Circle Cantina are branching out to Burning Man 2026. 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
0: BMIR 94.5. The voice of the man. Welcome back. I've got Bubbles on the phone. Bubbles, I'm going to come to you in a second, but we got some people in the studio that are in need of some assistance for a tiny burner, is what I gather. Who are we speaking to? Who's here?
12: Sabrina and Ryan.
0: Sabrina and Ryan. Ryan, if you want to be heard, that's the mic in front of you. If you're not, then that's fine, too. Sabrina and Ryan, who's the little one?
12: Sebastian.
0: I gathered from what we briefly spoke that Sebastian is in need of something.
12: Sebastian's in need of some cool air, if anyone can help us out. We're in an RV at Pink Heart, 9 o'clock in Esplanade.
0: Okay.
12: And it's just on the fritz.
0: Okay.
12: Maybe if someone...
0: So if anybody's in the area of Pink Heart, or if anybody wants to trek over to Pink Heart to tinker with an AC to keep a tiny, tiny baby nice and cool, that would be much appreciated.
12: It would be very much appreciated. Yeah. We also have a... sort of a vehicle if someone needs a ride over to Pink Heart, we could.
0: Or if we can swing by. Well, I mean, I guess if they call in. If you drop by the station and would like a ride, so like if you're hearing us and you're close and you would like a ride over to Pink Heart, or if you just want to swing over there, how will they recognize the vehicle that they're aiming for? Or just come to Pink Heart Lounge or something, probably?
12: Pink Heart, yeah.
0: Are you mostly assembled over there?
12: You'll see the pink and fuzzies. They're not, you know, they're out and about. They're scattered. And
0: if you're familiar.
12: Our sign's on the playa right now. It's going to be up high, but it's...
0: Okay. If you're familiar with Pink Heart, you know what you're looking for. The water bar, all the fluffies, all sorts of fun stuff. I would ask you about, like, what's happening at Pink Heart this week, but we're more interested in making sure that Sebastian has some cool place to lay down.
12: But always cold water at Pink Heart.
0: Yes.
12: For you guys. 24/7.
0: Water bar at Pink Heart. So if anybody can help out with an AC on, it's an RV AC?
13: Yeah, it's an RV. We have an RV AC, and we also had a spare AC that was one that we brought to put in a shift pod to make a little playroom for him. But that one is also
0: not
13: functional. It just started blowing, and then it just went straight to hot air. We're not sure why.
0: Okay.
12: So if we have an HVAC expert.
0: Yeah.
13: Or if somebody has a spare portable AC that they're not needing.
0: Any way that you can keep this cute little toehead boy and just, just cool. He's being so... So now he just wants to be on air.
12: We have snacks and beverages and
0: can
12: repay. And if you have needs, we have things.
0: Oh, at Pink Heart, they'll always take care of you.
12: That's right.
0: All right. Well, hopefully we can get somebody pointed in your direction.
12: Thank you so much.
0: Thank you. Best of luck.
12: Thank you. Thank you,
13: everyone.
12: All right. Thank you. We love you guys.
0: We love you.
13: Love you.
0: Love you. Pink Heart is a staple. Obviously, you all know this. So if you can help these folk out with a couple AC needs, if you know how to tinker and get some cold air blowing, then do visit them. They're in need, and that'd be great. Thanks. Best of luck, you guys. Hoping for the best. Hey, Bubbles. How you doing?
10: Hey there.
0: Hi.
10: I'm doing amazing. Yeah. How you doing?
0: I'm doing fantastic. Bubbles, where are you? Where are you going? Are you coming in? Are you on your way? Are you staying at home? Are you in Camp Envy? What's going on?
10: I am coming in. I just clocked out of work.
0: Oh, nice.
10: A gross word to say, but it was my last day before. I'm flying in and taking the bus in on Sunday or Saturday. I'm calling from Austin, Texas, and I am so thrilled. So I was like, I'm going to clock out of work and clock into Burning Man immediately.
0: Heck yeah. Oh, that last clock out. Just the release of weight off chest and shoulders, knowing that the next stop is home. Oh, that's so, we all feel it. Everybody else, when you said it, they all felt that feeling.
10: Mm-hmm. Yeah, nobody, you don't clock out to go home until it's time to go back to the burn.
0: Oh yeah, no, the rest of the time is just waiting in your, where all your stuff is before you can actually go where you want to be. Where are you going to, where do you call home out here?
10: Home is Hackacola, which is our, everybody's favorite post-apocalyptic retro soda fountain. This year we're going to be placed at Center Camp and A Street.
0: Oh, dang.
10: Yeah.
0: That's
10: so,
0: so close.
10: If you're thirsty and you want some homemade carbonated, homemade flavored soda in our non-alcoholic bar, you know where to go.
0: I do now. Oh, I have to go to Hackacola. Do you accept caps? Do you give caps? How does that work?
10: Bring your own cup and we'll fill you up with some yummy ice cold homemade soda. A little birdie may have told me that we may or may not be serving ice cream floats at certain times.
0: Oh, well, when you mentioned like post-apocalyptic soda, Hackacola, we being me, assumed there was a Fallout connection.

0: have a root beer
1: because,
0: you know, who doesn't love a root beer, especially if we're doing floats, you know. Yeah. But we have, we can make probably any around 100 to maybe 200 different flavors. We've got so many different combinations of flavors we can create, and we make it all homemade in small 1 gallon batches at a time while we're out there on Playa. So,
1: that's amazing.
0: It's kind of a fun interactive thing. If somebody's like, hey, do you have these flavors? These might go good together. Then we can maybe see if we can whip something up.
1: Yeah, so you're kind of a carbonated yum cart.
0: Absolutely. Yep.
1: There you go. Just trying to help branding. no, that sounds fantastic. Well, hopefully. So Saturday you're flying and bussing?
0: Yep, flying and bussing. But the most of my camp is already out there setting up. We're based out of Gerlach, so most of our people are out there working hard and sweating and grinding. And if they're tuning in, listening, I love you guys, and I can't wait to get dusty with you.
1: Well, Bubbles is on the way, everybody. Fear not. Bubbles is clocked out. They're off the clock. They're on their way soon. Well, thanks for calling in. Thanks for holding, Bubbles.
0: Yeah, it was my pleasure. I can't wait to come get you guys carbonated and soda'd up.
1: Absolutely. I'm looking forward to it.
0: Sugar high.
1: Oh. All right, Bubbles. Godspeed. Best of luck. Safe travels. We'll see you soon.
0: All right. Thanks.
1: Bye, Bubbles.
0: Bye.
1: All right, folks. You can give us a call a little bit later. I want to play some stuff just because I want to play some stuff just because I want to play some stuff. So hope you're having a good time out there. Hope the desert or your travels are treating you well. We love you. Weather is nice. The high today, again, was 95 degrees. I'm not sure what it is at this very moment. It's going to be getting down to 65 with a chance of rain showers starting after 5 p.m., about a 20 to 30% chance of precipitation. Gate time, travel time, gravel to gate, still about 3 hours. So be safe, be patient, have fun. Getting in is part of the ride. So here's a little bit more stuff. I will talk to you on the other side. Oh, you know what? I'm always going to take a call over playing my music. So let's see. All right, we'll postpone that a little bit more. This is a bonus shift anyway, so it doesn't matter. Caller, go ahead. Caller, go ahead. Oh, did we trip over our line again? Hold on. Let's give it another try. Let's rub it down. Let's do that. Just do one of those, and let's pray for it. Caller, go ahead.
2: Hello, is this Cleese?
1: It is. Who is this?
2: This is Lucky Gluger. Do you remember me?
1: Lucky Googer?
2: Lucky Luger.
1: Luger. Oh, it's Lucky Luger. Hey, it's Lucky Luger.
2: Yay! Hi.
1: You guys are in, you and Hacks are in line.
2: Yes. I was calling to say hi because you're one of my faves.
1: Oh, cut it out. You cut that out.
2: I'm looking forward to more of your commercials.
1: Oh, well, yes. Well, happy to have you guys. I still feel bad that I couldn't, I don't know what happened, but I couldn't make it to you guys' party last year, and I still felt bad about it, because I had the wristband, and I felt like a fraud.
2: No. You're all fine.
1: You guys have some fun stuff planned this year?
2: Yeah, we are going to do our own thing here in the default side.
1: Oh.
2: Yeah.
1: Oh, no, you weren't in line? I thought he said he was in line. I thought Hack said you guys were in line. I must have misread that. I misread the message. we're not seeing you? Now I was so happy and now I'm sad.
2: Sorry.
1: Well, then you get to be in the biggest camp of all. You get to enjoy Camp Envy this year.
2: Yeah.
1: Well.
2: Yeah.
1: Well, now I'm sad.
2: Aw.
1: Yeah, because you guys are awesome.
2: It's really great to talk to you.
1: It's great to... Yeah, so at very least, I got this. So I'm gonna take that, I'm going to fold it up, I'm going to tuck it away, and it's going to get me through the next week and a half.
2: Yep. I'm giving you a big ol' hug.
1: Oh, big dusty hugs. Oh, that's so nice. ASMR hugs.
2: Yes.
1: Well, I hope you guys have a good time, and do call in and check in with other folk that you enjoy, because they would love to get this gift that I'm receiving now, too. Yeah. All right, well,

0: I can play. Is there a particular? You know what? I think you guys might like that one. I'll play that one for you. Well, you guys have. I thought you guys were in line. I misread the message. Oh. All right. Well, I hope you guys are doing well, and you enjoy your time away, if that's even possible. All right. Well, I'll talk to you later then.
1: All right. Bye-bye.
0: Bye. Oh, that was nice, but it was sad. So, you know what? In those particular situations, this is a good song for that. You're listening to 94.5 BMAR. I am Klee. You are you. And that's pretty good.

0: Oh, and that couldn't be more true right now. You know what? I'm going to sneak this call in before the break because we might have some help on the way. Doop, doop, doop, doop, doop, doop, doop, doop. Hey, is the caller there? Hello, caller? Hello, caller? I told him it was going to be a while, so this might be a problem.
1: Oh.
0: There you are.
1: I'm here.
0: Hi,
1: I'm here.
0: Yeah, sorry. I decided to go straight to you because it segued nicely with the song. So, hi, you're calling with a potential help for Sebastian and parents. I have forgotten the parents' names, but Sebastian was a cutie patootie.
2: Yes, cutie patootie. I have a 19-month-old grandson named Wynn, and if there's a kid in need, then, you know, female haulers want to help.
0: Fantastic.
2: So I'm Holly, and we can bring it right through to them through the back gate tomorrow. We'd be happy to drop it off at Pink Heart. We'll add it to our CIA list.
0: That is